Yeah, that's what happens when you get a group of teenagers in San Antonio, Texas, put them in a studio and have them sing a song about a city they've never visited, which is why they mention a subway. There was no subway in Pittsburgh in the mid-60s. The Outcasts with I'm in Pittsburgh and It's Raining. And before that, we heard Patti Page with Steam Heat. And we started that set off with Johnny Too Bad by the Slickers. I'm Ben Vaughn. This is the Many Moods of Ben Vaughn that you're tuned into on your device of choice. And we are going to play a record right now that fooled a lot of people when it came out. They thought there was a new Elvis Presley record, but there wasn't. It was by a guy named Rao Donner. And here it is, Girl of My Best Friend by Rao Donner.

Oh, yeah. We have been listening to Whack Whack by Young Holt Unlimited from 1967, and there is a great video of them performing that on YouTube with Fred Astaire watching them. Yes, Whack Whack by Young Holt Unlimited. And before that, we heard I Am a Cathedral by Peter Sarsgaard. And before that, we heard Mas Que Nada by Sergio Mendez and Brazil 66. And we started that set off with Girl of My Best Friend by Raoul Donner. Queued up and ready to go, we have a Simon & Garfunkel hit before they added a band to the recording. This and more when we return with the many moods of En Vogue.

0: 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The Grateful Dead will release Summer Magic 1985, a 20-CD box set that celebrates the band's 20th anniversary. Details on that and also exploring upcoming and recent releases from the Grateful Dead's Jerry Garcia solo projects. 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
1: With your weather flash, I'm Bill Banks, UCToday.org. 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Tonight, mostly cloudy with a slight chance of rain showers and a low around 48. As we look ahead to Monday, skies will remain mostly cloudy, bringing a high near 65. Later Monday night, there's a chance of rain showers with a low around 46. Currently, it's 61 and overcast. For UCToday.org, I'm Bill Banks with your weather flash.

0: Coming to you across the airwaves, these are the many moods of Ben Vaughn. And now, here's your host, Ben Vaughn.
1: All right, we are back. Welcome back to the show. The Many Moods is now in syndication. Yes, we are on in a bunch of places on terrestrial radio, and we have the podcast, and it's all because of you. So thank you, thank you, thank you. And to pay you back, we're going to play Neil Diamond right now, his song about an imaginary friend, Shiloh by Neil Diamond.

The Naz from 1969, Not Wrong Long. And if you're from the Philly area, Naz is kind of our big star, a power pop band coming out of a city known more for soul music. Memphis and Philly both fit that category. And before The Naz, we heard the sensational Nightingales with Morning Train. And we started that set off with Shiloh by Neil Diamond. I'm Ben Vaughn. This is the Many Moves of Ben Vaughn. We are here in the Relay Shack, surrounded by boxes of records, CDs, 45s. We have 8-track tapes. We got all kinds of stuff laying around here. And we're going to play a really interesting recording right now. In 1964, Simon and Garfunkel went into the studio and recorded an album called Wednesday Morning 3 a.m. And the record flopped. It went nowhere. And 2 years later, producer Tom Wilson added a rock band. And thus, The Sounds of Silence that we know and love was born and became a hit. But here it is before they added the band. Simon and Garfunkel with Sounds of Silence.

Nancy Sinatra and Lee Hazelwood, who prefer to be called Sand every now and then, according to that song. That was Sand by Nancy Sinatra and Lee Hazelwood, and we heard Buster Brown right before that with Fannie Mae. And we started that set off with Simon and Garfunkel. Queued up and ready to go, we have a demo of You Send Me by Sam Cooke, recorded right after he wrote it. This and more when we return with The Many Moods of Ben Folds.

0: Cory Chamber of Commerce is hosting the Bring the Boom Back Spaghetti Dinner, Saturday, October 24th, to help raise funds for the fireworks display during Cory Fest next June. The dinner will be held from 4 till 7 p.m. at Enchanted Beginnings, 18700 Conaway Road in Cory. Tickets are $15 and include spaghetti, salad, a roll, and a drink. 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To make a reservation or for more information, call 814-665-9925 or email contact@corychamber.com. That's Saturday, October 24th from 4 till 7 p.m. at Enchanted Beginnings in Cory.
1: 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Canada Lake's greatest hits. 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
2: Don't

0: Wynn Stewart with that Bakersfield sound. A lot of reverb there. Playboy by Wynn Stewart. And before that, we heard Ray Stevens with Mr. Businessman, which features a great line about air-conditioned sinuses. Now, that's good writing. That is good writing. And before that, we heard Just a Little Bit by Roscoe Gordon. I'm Ben Vaughn. This is The Many Moods of Ben Vaughn. And if you like what you hear, this show is now available as a podcast. Yes, on an internet near you. We are out there. Wherever you find podcasts, we're there. We're very easy to find. And we thank KCDZ here in Joshua Tree, California, for putting these shows up on the information superhighway for you to download and enjoy. And we also have a social media presence of sorts. We're on Instagram and Facebook. So if you see us up there, take a moment to like us. Really, really like us. I mean, really like us. Okay, Sam Cooke in 1957, with guitar in hand, pushed the record button on a tape recorder and laid down this demo of You Send Me before anyone else had ever heard it. And here it is, Sam Cooke with You Send Me.
1: This is You Send Me.

We have been listening to Killer Joe by Quincy Jones, the great Quincy Jones. And before that, we heard Let It All Hang Out by the Hombres, a record by a Memphis group recorded in Pasadena, Texas, of all places. And we started that set off with a demo of You Send Me by Sam Cooke. And we have run out of time. The Many Moves has run out of time. We got to go. We got to get out of here. The show is produced by Charles Tobias, engineered by Kevin Jarvis. Our announcer is Smith Harrison, and I'm your host, Ben Vaughn. Thank you so much for listening. Come back and visit us again right here in the Relay Shack. We'll be waiting for you. Until then, arrivederci, auf Wiedersehen, adios, au revoir, aloha, and goodbye. See ya.

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Something from the early show, September 25th, 1971, at the Lion's Share in San Anselmo, California. That is Jerry Garcia and Merle Saunders, a club that was like a Kwanzaa hut on the edge of town that held as many as 150 people, so it made sense to have an early show and a late show. The month before, September of 71, Van Morrison had introduced songs from his album Tupelo Honey, and we are going to hear the Jerry Garcia Band do a cover of Van Morrison a little bit later here on the official tapes. This is where we get into Grateful Dead recordings, and sometimes we break the rules a little bit and feature some of the side trips from Jerry Garcia. That was Jerry Garcia and Merle Saunders with a Stevie Wonder song, I Was Made to Love Her. And also another nice little note about that song. Not only did Stevie Wonder perform the song, but it was also written by Stevie Wonder's mother. Some of that Motown thunder of Stevie Wonder. Jerry Garcia, electric guitar and vocals. John Conn on electric bass. Merle Saunders on keyboards. And then another guy that was on there is Tom Fogerty. Now, Tom Fogerty teamed up with his brother John with Creedence Clearwater Revival. And Tom had left the band because John had creative control over the band with a strict, disciplined, and close-knit musical environment, almost polar opposite of what Tom Fogerty was looking for. So he teamed up with the freewheeling Garcia Saunders outfit. And also on drums there was the Grateful Dead's Billy Kreutzmann. So a little bit more of a Grateful Dead reference from something from Garcia Live Volume 22. And this is where we get into the official releases from not only the Grateful Dead, but also Jerry Garcia. And we are looking forward to Garcia Live Volume 23. And this is going to be a show from August 14th, 1993 at Shoreline Amphitheater, Jerry Garcia Band's final performance at the venue. The Jerry Garcia Band was conceived as sort of a low-key chance for Jerry Garcia to relax, cut loose in small clubs like the Lion's Share, which you heard earlier in the official tapes. It was kind of a way to cut away from the stadium circus with his main gig, which was the Grateful Dead. But eventually, the hype caught up with him, which no problem at all. And the summer night of August of 93, 20,000 plus capacity at the Shoreline Amphitheater show. And it was an opportunity for the band to spontaneously craft a show with that freewheeling flow that carries the energy from start to finish. And we'll get you a little bit more details on Garcia Live Volume 23. It's going to be released October 30th. But let's get into some more of the Jerry Garcia Band. This is from the Shoreline in September of 1990, and this is that Van Morrison cover here on the official tapes.

This is the Official Tapes with Corey as your radio presenter. He doesn't only listen to the Grateful Dead. Sometimes he plays the Jerry Garcia Band.

0: That's Jerry Garcia on banjo and vocals, David Grisman on mandolin vocals, John Kahn acoustic bass, Peter Rowan on acoustic guitar vocals, and Vassar Clements on fiddle. Landmark recording from the early 70s West Coast bluegrass supergroup Old and In the Way. That is the Hobo Song, recorded November 4th, 1973 at the California State College Sonoma Gymnasium. You can find that on an official release titled Old and In the Way, live at Sonoma State. It was originally released in 2023 as a 50th anniversary of the performance. It was released on David Grisman's acoustic disc label, and it was download only. Record Store Day, Black Friday 2025 rolled around. They released the show on a 2-LP set limited to 5,500 copies. And it was also the 14th best-selling release on Record Store Day, Black Friday 2025. And now, live at Sonoma State, 11473 will be released on a 2-LP set. And it's also going to be available on CD. So looking forward to that. That releases are out now. And Old and the Way was formed in 1973. It managed to pull down just about 50 shows before breaking up in the spring of 74. So that 11473 show was one of the last gigs from Old and the Way. And there's a lot of stories and rumors about the reason why Old and the Way broke up. Some say it was Garcia was unhappy with the level of his banjo playing. Some say it was his inability to spend much time on the instrument with the Grateful Dead's schedule, keeping him on guitar. Some say it was Grateful Dead was kind of pulling him away from Old and the Way. Other rumors suggest that Peter Rowan and David Grisman just couldn't get along. But whatever the truth may be, the band shone brightly for a short time and was gone, leaving a number of now Newgrass standards in their wake. Before the Hobo Song, we heard Van Morrison's song, And It Stoned Me. That is from the Jerry Garcia Band, a release that's really out only on DVD. The show took place September 1st, 1990 at Shoreline Amphitheater. That featured Jerry Garcia, David Kemper, Gloria Jones, Jacqueline LaBranche, John Kahn, and Melvin Seals. Originally, the Grateful Dead was scheduled to perform those shows. They were going to play a run of shows at the end of August, first part of September. But those Shoreline shows got canceled when Brett Midland of the Grateful Dead joined the Great Jam in the Sky. Had to break into something from the Shoreline shows because the Jerry Garcia Band is going to be releasing Garcia Live Volume 23. And that is from a show from August 14th, 1993. That release is going to be set for October 30th. Before that, we cracked into the previous release from the Garcia Live series, Garcia Live Volume 22. We heard I Was Made to Love Her from The Lion's Share in San Anselmo, California, September 25th, 1971. Hey, I'm Corey. This is The Official Tapes. This is a Grateful Dead radio program, even though that last part you wouldn't quite tell. It was mainly focused on Jerry Garcia and some of his side trips. But this is a radio program where we get into the official releases from the Grateful Dead's vault. And why not get into something from the Grateful Dead at Shoreline Amphitheater? And this is something from the box set they released in 2025 titled Enjoying the Ride, where they highlighted special venues that had some of that Grateful Dead magic, or a whole lot of that Grateful Dead magic. And we're going to tap into some of that magic next here on The Official Tape.
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4: With your weather flash, I'm Bill Banks, UCtoday.org. 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Tonight, mostly cloudy with a low around 48. A slight chance of rain showers may occur as we move through the evening. Looking ahead to Monday, skies will remain mostly cloudy with a high near 65. Later Monday night, there's a chance of rain showers with a low around 46. Currently, it's 60 and overcast. For UCToday.org, I'm Bill Banks with your weather flash.

That's the Grateful Dead at the Henry J. Kaiser Convention Center, November 21st, 1985. Shakedown Street going into Crazy Fingers with a fade out there. And that is how disc number 40 comes to an end on a 60 CD box set, Enjoying the Ride. Disc number 41 picks up right after what disc 40 puts down. You hear the segue on playing in the band, She Belongs to Me, Drum Space, the other one, Wharf Rat, Playing in the Band, Reprise, Give Me Some Lovin', and then the closing of the second set jam sequence of Midnight Hour. We are going to get more 1985 shows with a 20 CD box set celebrating the band's 20th anniversary tour with seven previously unreleased 1985 shows titled Summer Magic 1985. That's going to have some shows from June and a show from July. We also dug deeper into the Enjoying the Ride box set with disc number 52. We heard Picasso Moon, recorded May 12th, 1991 at Shoreline Amphitheater. When Shoreline was built in 85-86, Bill Graham designed the venue with Deadhead's comfort in mind. Although the Dead were supposed to be the first concert act at Shoreline in summer of 86, Jerry's diabetic coma canceled those plans. Which earlier in the program, we heard the Jerry Garcia Band at Shoreline Amphitheater March 1st, 1990. Those shows were originally supposed to be Grateful Dead shows the end of August, first part of September. But those shows were canceled when Brent Midland of the Grateful Dead joined the Great Jam in the Sky. We are going to get more Jerry Garcia at Shoreline Amphitheater with Garcia Live Volume 23. That's going to be a show from August 14th, 1993, and that is set to release October 30th. And once these shows get released, you'll hear them here on the official tapes.

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2: Claudian Slip, your weekly hour of Pink Floyd. I'm Craig Bailey. This is show 1588. You know that one. From Dark Side of the Moon, Money. Began the show this week with Live Floyd out touring the Division Bell album. It became the double live disc Pulse, released in 95. We started with Keep Talking. Still to come on this week's broadcast from the Dark Side of the Moon, some early cuts from The Piper at the Gates of Dawn and A Sauce Full of Secrets. We've got some music from Roger Waters coming up from his pros and cons of hitchhiking. Our Floydian slip-up when we play you something not by the Floyd, but something with a connection. We lost a notable performer a few weeks back who had a couple of Floyd connections, one which you're probably familiar with, the other which you probably are not. We'll play a track by that artist and discuss all of that coming up later this hour. The connection that you might be familiar with is Roger Waters' performance of The Wall live in Berlin, Germany, summer of 1990. This performer was one of the cast members of that performance. No, it's not Dolly Parton. Someone else. We've got Roger performing live in Berlin, Germany with that mystery guest and many others. It's coming up next.
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before the course, incontrovertible, there's no need for the jury to return. In all the years of jetting,

0: Floyd and Slip, your weekly hour of Pink Floyd. This is show 1588. I'm Craig Bailey. From A Sauce Full of Secrets, 1968, Remember a Day, the rare occasion that we've got a track that does not include drummer Nick Mason. Nick passed his sticks over to someone else for that track. He felt like he just couldn't quite do as good job as he had hoped to do on that number. Producer Norman Smith, actually, drumming. And I learned this just recently, actually. Norman Smith is also singing on that track. He's doing some backing vocals. I cannot discern his voice, but apparently it's in there. Remember a Day. The Gold, it's in the From Obscured by Clouds, 1972, before that. And we began the second set for this week's broadcast with Roger Waters and a cast of hundreds performing The Wall at Berlin, Germany. July 21st, 1990, we had the trial. I was telling you that there was someone who passed away recently with a Pink Floyd connection. And I was speaking of the person who performed the prosecutor in that track live. Tim Curry passed away at the end of August. He was 80. I mentioned he had a couple of Pink Floyd connections. That's the one you probably are aware of, but we will mention another one coming up during our Floydian slip-up. Tim Curry is the prosecutor on that live track. Thomas Dolby was the schoolmaster. Ute Lemperer played the wife. Marianne Faithfull was the mother. And Albert Finney, great performance as the judge from the trial. So we'll hear from Tim Curry again coming up later during this week's Floydian slip-up. The track that we'll play by Tim Curry actually has other connections. Yeah, no, he recorded as well. He put out like three albums during his life.
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3: 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Tonight, mostly cloudy with a slight chance of rain showers and a low around 48. On Monday, mostly cloudy with a high near 65. Later Monday night, there's a chance of rain showers with a low around 46. Currently, it's 58 and overcast. For UCToday.org, I'm Bill Banks with your weather flash.
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6: With your weather flash, I'm Bill Banks, UCtoday.org. 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Tonight, mostly cloudy with a low around 48. Looking ahead to Monday, there will be mostly cloudy skies with a high near 65. Later Monday night, a chance of rain showers is possible with a low around 46. Tuesday brings more clouds and a chance of rain showers with a high near 63. Currently it's 57 and overcast. For UCtoday.org, I'm Bill Banks with your weather.

0: feel it. Turn it up. 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
1: Talk it to him,
0: man. Turn it up. Come on. Turn up that bass. Oh, yeah.
1: Come on.
0: Now, look here. I want that guitar to fall in on that. Turn it up now. Oh, yeah.

0: Union City Volunteer Fire Department will host a sportsman's raffle on Saturday, October 24th at the UCVFD Social Hall, 50 2nd Avenue in Union City. 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
3: With your weather flash, I'm Bill Banks, UCtoday.org. 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Tonight, mostly cloudy with a low around 48. Later Monday night, a chance of rain showers, mostly cloudy with a low around 46. Looking ahead to Tuesday, a chance of rain showers continues with a high near 63. Currently, it's 56 and overcast. For UCtoday.org, I'm Bill Banks with your weather flash.
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4: 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I'm Robert Orner, interim pastor at the church. 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

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And here are the Eagles with The Long Run on Canada's Greatest Hits. 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
4: With your weather flash, I'm Bill Banks, UCtoday.org. 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Tonight, mostly cloudy with a low around 48. On Monday, mostly cloudy with a high near 65. Later Monday night, there's a chance of rain showers, remaining mostly cloudy with a low around 46. Looking ahead to Tuesday, a chance of rain showers continues with a high near 63. Currently, it's 55 and overcast. For UCtoday.org, I'm Bill Banks with your weather flash.

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0: The Garland Fire Department will hold its turkey party on Saturday, October 3rd at the fire department. Doors open at 6 p.m. with the main raffle beginning at 7 p.m. The admission is free and players can purchase two numbers for $20 for a chance to win turkeys, hams, and cash. The event will also feature reverse cash drawings, side raffles, instant tickets, and other prizes. The kitchen will be open and the event is BYOB. You must be at least 18 years old to attend. A fall sportsman's raffle will also be held with tickets $10 each or three for $20. That drawing will take place at the end of the party. Tickets are available from Garland Fire Department members as well as Youngsville Hardware and Double D's. October 3rd at the fire department.
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6: With your weather flash, I'm Bill Banks, UCtoday.org. 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Tonight, mostly clear with a low around 50. Later tonight, mostly cloudy. A chance of rain showers Monday night, mostly cloudy with a low around 48. Looking ahead to Tuesday, there's a chance of rain showers, mostly cloudy with a high near 63. Currently, it's 54 and mainly clear. For UCtoday.org, I'm Bill Banks with your weather flash.

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3: 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Tonight, mostly clear with a low around 50. Later tonight, mostly cloudy with a high near 65. A chance of rain showers. Monday night, mostly cloudy with a low around 48 and a chance of rain showers. Tuesday brings mostly cloudy skies with a high near 63 and a chance of rain showers. Currently, it's 53 and mainly clear. For UCToday.org, I'm Bill Banks with your weather flash.

0: Is she really going out with him?
1: Well, there she is. 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
0: Betty, is that Jimmy's ring you're wearing?
1: Mm-hmm. 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
0: Is he picking you up after school today?
1: Mm-mm.
0: By the way, where'd Jimmy

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9: Oh, yeah. Come on in, man. That's it. Yeah, right.

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5: With your weather flash, I'm Bill Banks, UCtoday.org. Brought to you by Primatene Mist. This morning, mostly cloudy with a high near 65. Later tonight, a chance of rain showers with a low around 48. As we move into Tuesday, expect mostly cloudy skies with a high near 63 and a chance of rain showers. Currently, it's 52 and clear. For UCtoday.org, I'm Bill Banks with your weather flash.

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1: The Salt Church in Cory will host Christian comedian Brad Stein for a comedy show on Saturday, October 25th. 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

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September 1776 was full of defeats and successes. The battle for Harlem Heights was a tumultuous loss. The first U.S. submarine, Turtle, proved the worth of undersea warfare. And we got a new name, the United States of America. 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
4: With your weather flash, I'm Bill Banks, UCtoday.org. 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This morning, mostly cloudy with a high near 65. Tonight, a chance of rain showers with a low around 48. Tomorrow brings a chance of rain showers, mostly cloudy, with a high near 63. Tuesday night, there will be rain showers with a low around 47. Currently, it's 51 and clear. For UCtoday.org, I'm Bill Banks with your weather flash.

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2: John and Heidi.
0: It's Monday. My beautiful bride is here at my side. Hello, Heidi. How are you?
1: Hello, I'm well. And yourself?
0: I also am well. I'm excited because it is a Movie Star Monday, and I have a guest joining me today, Mr. Steve Guttenberg.
1: Okay.
0: Yeah, I know him from Police Academy movies, from Short Circuit, from Cocoon, from a whole bunch of other stuff. And I follow him on social media, and I encourage you to do that as well because he is just the nicest guy ever. And he's got these videos where it's just him talking about, like, being a good person. And, hey, just take a little bit of time and, you know, spend a little time helping people. And I'm like, this is, like, the greatest dude ever.
1: Yeah.
0: So I just love
1: it. He was huge back in the day. Oh,
0: yeah,
1: my gosh.
0: Three Men and a Baby. I'm trying to think. Yeah. He was in everything.
1: Everything
0: in the 80s. Well, he's got a new movie out right now, American Summer. We're going to chat with him all about that coming up.
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0: Now, today's reason to party. Here's my beautiful bride, Heidi Small. What do you have for me there, Heidi?
1: Well, today is Earth, Wind, and Fire Appreciation Day.
0: Oh, hey, I do appreciate them.
1: I do, too.
0: What a band.
1: And I found a cocktail called Earth, Wind, and Fire.
0: Oh, there's a cocktail for them. That's nice.
1: Well, I don't think it's for them, but it's Blue Aftershock,
0: all right.
1: Red Aftershock,
0: all right.
1: And Bailey's Irish Cream. So
0: Whoa.
1: You've got the three colors, and it layers, and
0: like
1: it's
0: Earth
1: pretty
0: and
1: cool.
0: Wind and
1: Earth,
0: fire.
1: Wind, and Fire. Yeah.
0: Oh, look at that.
1: Yeah, pretty cool.
0: Sounds good. If you'd like to try it, good news. I've got a link to that drink. It's in the show notes for today at johnandheidishow.com.
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3: 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I'm Trey Westerberg. 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Cory City Council meets tonight at 5:30 at the Community Center for a CDBG hearing and voting session. The council is expected to set trick-or-treat hours October 31st from 6 to 8 p.m. Also, council is expected to fill several vacancies on City Commission, the Municipal Authority, and rehire a Public Works employee. Council will also deal with pension obligations, including nearly $123,000 for the Police Department and $175,000 for the Fire Department. Agendas and associated documents are on the city website. Members of the public are invited to attend both sessions. Recapping football results from Friday night, it was homecoming in Union City as Sagertown shut out the Beavers 28-0. The Union City homecoming king and queen are Eliana Chapman and Hunter Michael. Corey beat Northeast 49-14. Grove City got by Fort LaBeouf 42-40. CSP fell to Fredonia 18-14. And Cambridge Springs topped Maplewood 25-16. A Centerville man was killed early Wednesday morning in a single vehicle crash in Oil Creek Township in Crawford County. Pennsylvania State Police say 49-year-old James Patrick Morris was traveling north on Mystic Park Road north of Kensack Road around 12:20 a.m. when his vehicle failed to negotiate a left curve and left the roadway. Police say the vehicle struck a large boulder and then a tree in a residential yard before overturning, becoming airborne, and landing in a swamp where it became submerged. Morris was pronounced dead at the scene. The crash remains under investigation.
4: President Trump says his proposed triumphal arch in Washington, D.C. will be a top-grade military complex. In a post on Truth Social Sunday, Trump said he made the decision at the strong request of the U.S. military, as well as national security purposes. The president says the arch would house, store, and have the rapid ability to use a large number of drones plus snipers on both the roof and plaza areas. The U.S. says it killed four people in an airstrike on a drug boat in the Caribbean. Lisa Carton reports.
5: The U.S. Central Command made the announcement in a post on Saturday and said confirmed intelligence revealed that the vessel was involved in narco trafficking. The Trump administration has been targeting alleged narco terrorists in the Caribbean and Eastern Pacific since last year. Over 220 have been killed in those airstrikes. I'm Lisa Carton.
4: And OpenAI CEO Sam Altman is set to brief the United Nations Security Council this week on artificial intelligence and international security. An OpenAI spokesperson says Altman will speak Wednesday. I'm Mark Mayfield.
6: 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Pittsburgh Penguins hockey Evgeny Malkin says he has not yet made a decision on if this is going to be his final year in the NHL or not. He is 40 years old. Last year put together a pretty good season with 19 goals and 42 assists. Penguins open up their preseason run today as they take on Buffalo. NFL football from Sunday, the Pittsburgh Steelers, they lose to the New England Patriots by a 20-3 score. Aaron Rodgers throws for just 187 yards and interception. Steelers host the Bengals on Sunday. Bills have the weekend off after getting a win on Thursday. They're back at it on Sunday when they are set to play host to the Patriots. That's your Sports Flash for UCToday.org. I'm Matt Pauley.
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9: From your weather authority, today breezy, some partial sun blending with clouds, 60 to 65. Tuesday mostly cloudy, chance for some showers, highs 60 to 65. And on Wednesday, partly to mostly sunny and still a bit breezy, highs 60 to 65. Latest weather updates on the Your Ear to Go app. I'm Weather Authority meteorologist Craig Flint.

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1: 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And again, today I'm your co-host, Mike Bailey, and Linda Houston's back with you, aren't you?
2: Morning, Mike.
1: You must be back. Okay, I can hear your voice. Hey, last time around, we started talking about, you know, some tips for, you know, a novice gardener, if you're thinking about starting a gardener, how you might go about things. And we talked in general about, you know, a nice site with some sun and good soil and water availability and things like that. So, you know, and then we start talking about also starting with having a reasonable plan to start with, okay? Okay, you know, and don't try to plant the world, okay, on your first step. Pick out some easy things like your lettuces and, you know, and your chard and your, what are the other things
2: green
1: I mentioned?
2: Green beans are always easy.
1: Okay, green beans and beets and spinach and tomatoes and peppers and green beans. Yeah, those things, they're easy to grow. They're relatively disease-free, and they're relatively pest-free.
2: Right.
1: Yeah, with the exception of deer and rabbits, okay? Okay, that's a whole different issue. Yeah. Okay, you got to plan for those creatures, okay? And I still struggle with the deer, you know, in my yard. Okay, I had to go out two nights ago and kind of
2: chase them,
1: scare them off, right? Because they were in my pumpkin patch, which I don't have fenced in, and that's my grandchildren's pumpkin patch. Okay, don't destroy that. All right? So,
2: one other thing we kind of missed was if you don't have room for a garden, maybe you have room for some raised beds.
1: Yes,
2: that might be the way to go.
1: Okay, fine. Yes,
2: you can even do those on a porch. You know, if you have to.
1: Yeah. Yeah. You know, and when you talk about. Okay, we usually talk about the traditional garden of in-ground, okay, where you till it and things like that, you know, and that is certainly a wonderful way to garden, but also raised beds have some advantages to it. But if you're going to do raised beds, they need to be what? How high?
2: Oh, at least 8 to 10 inches high.
1: Yeah, eight to 10 inches, and then they need to have a nice soil mix in them, right?
2: Right. Yeah.
1: Okay, because that soil needs to be kind of loose and friable, et cetera.
2: Add some compost.
1: Add some compost and grind it all up. And that bed needs to be filled to the top. I've seen some people, you know, do a raised bed and they put three inches of soil in it. Well, you know, it's hardly a raised bed then.
2: Yeah, yeah.
1: Okay, it's an in-ground system with some boards around it or something like that. Mm-hmm. And you can make a raised bed out of any kind of material you'd like.
2: Mm-hmm.
1: But we would... Yeah. You know, suggest that you stay away from any of the older treated lumber, which really has some compounds in it that you want to stay away from. The newer pressure treated wood, you know, I think jury's still out. I mean, I haven't seen any good information, Linda, have you?
2: No.
1: About its safety in regards to a vegetable garden.
2: No.
1: So, you know, I kind of stay with that. So if you get a regular, you know, 2-inch thick board from your lumber company or hardware store or whatever, you can probably expect about 6 to 7 years worth of use out of that before it starts to deteriorate to the point where they need to be replaced.
2: Right.
1: Okay, so it works well, but mentioning the soil, you know, I always like to think about, you know, what happens below the soil line. Okay, is just as important as to what happens above the soil line. In fact, what happens below the soil line is going to determine what your plants are going to look like.
2: Right. Yep.
1: So if you have soil that is nice and loose, has that organic material that you mentioned, you know, has the availability of water to seep down into it, the pores, okay, has the ability for oxygen and other air to get down into the soil because the roots need all of that material. And if you have nice, healthy roots on a plant, you're going to have nice, healthy plants. Right?
2: It also kind of depends on where you live in Erie County. Do you have sandy soil, like you're along the lakeshore? And most people seem to have clay. And if you have just clay soil, you have to do something to it. you're just going to rot all your plants because the water is just going to sit there.
1: Well, you're right. You need to get some.
2: So maybe we should do a soil test.
1: Okay, fine. A soil test will really kind of help you.
2: Yeah.
1: Okay, to see, you know, and that'll give you an idea of the nutrients that are in mm-hmm. the, that are in the soil. But you got to add the organic material.
2: Yeah, start a compost pile. That's the easiest way to do it. Put some compost in there.
1: You know, or you can buy some, mushroom compost.
2: Mm-hmm.
1: Okay, you can buy it in bulk or in bags. But the idea is do not use too much. Mm-hmm. Don't use any more than an inch layer of mushroom compost, you know, in your raised beds or in any of your gardens. Because you can really supercharge the stuff. And it's not good for the soil. So, did we mention containers? No.
2: No.
1: We weren't even going to talk about containers. And if we have enough time towards the end, maybe we will. But very briefly, if you're going to use a container, okay, and that's a good idea, okay, they got to be of good size, they got to have drainage holes, mm-hmm. and they have to have probably soil that's good, that's labeled as potting soil. Because if you just put the garden soil in the pots, it'll really kind of harden up for you, you know, and it's going to be very difficult for the plants to grow. So what else we got? What other hints we got? What about this mulch thing?
2: Oh, mulch is great.
1: What does that do?
2: It enriches the soil, adds some nutrients to it, lets the water get through to the plants, holds the water. So mm-hmm. good stuff.
1: Okay, but it also, underneath things like tomatoes and peppers that we talked about, it also prevents, if you leave it on the mm-hmm. surface, it prevents the funguses that are in the soil from splashing up on mm-hmm. the lower leaves and causing fungal diseases.
2: Right.
1: So, mm-hmm. you know, it's really worthwhile to do that. Oh, and Linda just pointed out again to me that we've already used up our time. So we're going to, again, pick up on this topic next time around. Thank you now. Bye-bye.
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1: Canadota Lake's greatest hits.
0: Now, big screen, little screen, Spider-Man Brand New Day has finally been dethroned after 6 weeks at the top of the box office. Number one, Sandra Bullock and Nicole Kidman's sequel to Practical Magic 2. Last week, I think, is when. So, yeah, this is last weekend's numbers. See, this isn't even the current numbers. Anyway, they did really well last weekend. The dramedy estimated to pull in $30 million last week. Practical Magic bombed back in 1998, opened to only $13 million. So, it has gained some traction over the years. There's a cult following to that now. And the 2026 Emmys honored a long list of TV legends during their in memoriam, but several familiar names were missing, including Chuck Norris and David Chase and Nicole Brendan and more. Norris passed away in March, had a decade-long TV career, 9 seasons of Walker, Texas Rangers.
1: How did they leave him out?
0: I don't know. Several people from, like, there was a person from Buffy the Vampire Slayer, somebody from The Ring. So several of these people who were connected to big things. So
1: wow.
0: I don't know. Wasn't my decision. Can you tell I'm a little bit behind? Because that was last weekend. So anyway, there you go. John Small on the edge of your seat. Current, up to date. Big screen, little. I had this sitting on my desk for a week, so I'm trying to get everything all tidied up in here. Big screen, little screen on the John and Heidi Show.
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4: John and Heidi.
0: Heidi, did you know that honeybees visit around 2 million flowers to produce 1 pound of honey?
1: I did not.
0: That is a whole lot of flying around, a lot of buzzing just to get a pound of honey. Every drop represents an enormous amount of teamwork, so do not waste your honey.
1: Right.
0: Those bees are working their tails off. I mean, look, they don't have tails. They worked them off. We don't know everything, but now we know this.
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6: Local news now from UCToday.org. I'm Trey Westerberg. This update brought to you by the U.S. Postal Service. A Centerville man was killed early Wednesday morning in a single vehicle crash in Oil Creek Township in Crawford County. Pennsylvania State Police say 49-year-old James Patrick Morris was traveling north on Mystic Park Road, north of Kinsack Road around 12:20 a.m. when his vehicle failed to negotiate a left curve and left the roadway. Police say the vehicle struck a large boulder and then a tree in a residential yard before overturning, becoming airborne, and landing in a swamp where it became submerged. Morris was pronounced dead at the scene. The crash remains under investigation. Corey City Council meets tonight at 5:30 at the Community Center for a CDBG hearing and voting session. The council is expected to set trick-or-treat hours October 31st from 6 to 8 p.m. Also, council is expected to fill several vacancies on City Commission, the Municipal Authority, and rehire a Public Works employee. Council will also deal with pension obligations, including nearly $123,000 for the Police Department and $175,000 for the Fire Department. Agendas and associated documents are on the city website. Members of the public are invited to attend both sessions. Recapping football results from Friday night, it was homecoming in Union City as Sagertown shut out Union City 28-0. The Union City homecoming king and queen are Elena Chapman and Hunter Michael. Corey beat Northeast 49-14. Grove City got by Fort LaBeouf 42-40. CSP fell to Fredonia 18-14. And Cambridge Springs topped Maplewood 25-16.
7: 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Pittsburgh Penguins hockey. Evgeny Malkin says he has not yet made a decision on if this is going to be his final year in the NHL or not. He is 40 years old. Last year put together a pretty

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4: From your weather authority, today breezy, some partial sun blending with clouds, 60 to 65. Tuesday mostly cloudy, chance for some showers, highs 60 to 65. And on Wednesday, partly to mostly sunny and still a bit breezy, highs 60 to 65. Latest weather updates on the Your Irrigo app. I'm weather authority meteorologist Craig Flint.
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0: Now, surveys and studies and such, no big surprise, but a new survey says that getting kids to eat healthy breakfast before school is a daily struggle for many. Yeah, do you think? University of Michigan poll found 3 out of 4 parents face at least one breakfast barrier, with picky eating being the top of the list at 44%. Another 33% say the kids are slow or grumpy in the morning, so they don't have time to eat breakfast. 30% simply don't have time. 1 in 3 has 15 minutes or less to eat. Most kids do eat breakfast. Fewer than half regularly get protein, fruit, or fiber. A pediatrician says breakfast doesn't have to be perfect. Small changes like adding fruit or peanut butter to your toast can actually make it healthier. And getting your child to eat breakfast is a challenge, but letting them pick from a number of nutritious options might actually help. So when you were a kid, did you have breakfast every day?
1: No.
0: Yeah. You don't now?
1: I still don't eat breakfast.
0: I was going to say, I try to make Heidi breakfast. She's like, nah, I'm good.
1: Yeah, I'm not.
0: Like, I'm gonna make you.
1: I just don't feel like eating.
0: So then I make
1: morning.
0: Her breakfast, then I have to eat her breakfast too. So it's the struggle I have to face. Surveys and studies and such on the John and Heidi Show.
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0: Time now for the joke of the day with my beautiful bride, Heidi Small. What you got for me there, Heidi?
1: Okay, I got a couple of stinkers again today.
0: I love that you read them anyway. Like, these are horrible. I got to share
1: these
0: with
1: you. But I'm gonna do it anyway.
0: I'll be the judge of that.
1: What's worse than finding a worm in your apple?
0: What?
1: Finding half a worm.
0: That is disgusting.
1: You're welcome.
0: Thanks, Heidi.
1: And what is a witch's favorite lesson at school?
0: What would it be?
1: Spelling.
0: Because they cast spells. Spells. Those weren't terrible, but they're probably like little kid jokes.
1: Yeah, they are. I have one tomorrow that made me laugh out loud. You're not going to like it, but
0: great!
1: I thought it was really funny.
0: I look forward to that, and I'm sure everyone else does too. It's your joke of the day on the John and Heidi Show.
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3: 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I'm Trey Westerberg. 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Cory City Council meets tonight at 5:30 at the Community Center for a CDBG hearing and voting session. The council is expected to set trick-or-treat hours October 31st from 6 to 8 p.m. Also, council is expected to fill several vacancies on City Commission, the Municipal Authority, and rehire a Public Works employee. Council will also deal with pension obligations, including nearly $123,000 for the Police Department and $175,000 for the Fire Department. Agendas and associated documents are on the city website. Members of the public are invited to attend both sessions. Recapping football results from Friday night, it was homecoming in Union City as Sagertown shut out Union City 28-0. The Union City homecoming king and queen are Elena Chapman and Hunter Michael. Corey beat Northeast 49-14. Grove City got by Fort LaBeouf 42-40. CSP fell to Fredonia 18-14. And Cambridge Springs topped Maplewood 25-16. A Centerville man was killed early Wednesday morning in a single vehicle crash in Oil Creek Township in Crawford County. Pennsylvania State Police say 49-year-old James Patrick Morris was traveling north on Mystic Park Road north of Kensack Road around 12:20 a.m. when his vehicle failed to negotiate a left curve and left the roadway. Police say the vehicle struck a large boulder and then a tree in a residential yard before overturning, becoming airborne, and landing in a swamp where it became submerged. Morris was pronounced dead at the scene. The crash remains under investigation.
4: An ICE officer in Texas shot and seriously wounded a Venezuelan man during an incident in North Austin on Sunday afternoon. NBC News says he was a DoorDash driver. A source told NBC News the man was in the U.S. illegally and subject to a final order of removal. He was transported to a local hospital with a gunshot wound to the torso and remains in serious but stable condition. And more Democrats say they plan to vote in person in this November's midterm elections. An NBC News poll of registered Democratic voters found 23% plan to vote by mail compared to 34% this time in 2024. And supermodel Cindy Crawford's son is dead. More from Mark Mayfield.
5: The Los Angeles County Medical Examiner says Presley Gerber passed away at a rehab facility Sunday. The 27-year-old model has been open about his struggles with mental health. The family is asking for privacy during this difficult time.
4: The cause of death has not been released. I'm Michael Kastner.
6: 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It was ugly offensively for the Pittsburgh Steelers on Sunday. They lose to the New England Patriots 20-3. Aaron Rodgers was 23 of 39 for 187 passing yards. He had an interception. He was sacked four times. Steelers get back at it when they host the Bengals coming up on Sunday. Pittsburgh Pirates baseball, they beat the Royals on Sunday 4-3 as they complete the series sweep. Pirates are now two games over 500, 79-77, going into the final week of the regular season. Pirates are off today. Tomorrow, they'll match up against the Cardinals. Jared Jones on the mound. He comes in with a 4-6 record. Andre Pallante will go for St. Louis. He is 12-7. That's your Sports Flash for UCtoday.org. I'm Matt Pauley.
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8: From your weather authority, today breezy, some partial sun blending with clouds, 60 to 65. Tuesday mostly cloudy, chance for some showers, highs 60 to 65. And on Wednesday, partly to mostly sunny and still a bit breezy, highs 60 to 65. Latest weather updates on the Your Irritigo app. I'm weather authority meteorologist Craig Flint.

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0: Time now for the scoop of the day. Do you find yourself constantly checking your phone, you know, just because? Happiness expert and author Arthur Brooks suggests creating a few tech-free periods every day to break that habit. Says the first hour after waking up, during meals, and the final hour before going to bed. Reaching for your phone first thing might trigger a spike in stress hormones, while screen time at night can make it harder to fall asleep. During meals, he recommends putting the phone away and focusing on the conversation and making eye contact instead of, you know, face-to-screen contact. Face-to-face connection can boost oxytocin, help strengthen relationships, and make meals more meaningful. And mosquitoes. Are we kind of getting out of the mosquito season pretty soon?
1: I think that
0: they're going to be buzzing off pretty soon.
1: Yeah.
0: Anyway, if you've got an itchy mosquito bite, they say you're supposed to cover it with a piece of tape. Yeah. A pediatric allergist, Dr. Zachariah Rubin, says...
1: Like transparent tape?
0: Well, it says a bite triggers your immune system to release histamine, causing the maddening itch. But the tape creates sensory mechanical interference, activating nerves that can temporarily interrupt that itch signal that reaches your brain. Huh. It can also help you from scratching that itch, which only makes things worse, by the way. For longer lasting relief, they recommend a cold compress and 1% hydrocortisone cream. So,
1: right.
0: I don't know what that is. But it sounds pretty science-y.
1: You don't know what hydrocortisone... We have lots of
0: hydrocortisone. Do we have some?
1: Yes.
0: Do we
1: it's
0: have 1%?
1: It's stuff you put on your owies.
0: Oh, okay. Thank you. See?
1: You're welcome.
0: She just has written on the thing, to put on owies. She doesn't really, but now she will. That is your scoop of the day on the John and Heidi Show.
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1: Time now for the movie quote of the day. This you're going to get for sure from 1980.
2: Oh.
1: I am serious and don't call me Shirley.
2: No, Airplane.
1: Yeah. On here it says, I am serious and stop calling me Shirley.
2: No, that's incorrect.
1: I'm pretty sure that is incorrect. Unless maybe he said that later. I don't know. I have to look. Now, you know what? We have homework. We have to watch Airplane. We'll do that this evening.
2: You don't have to twist my arm.
1: Dr. Rumick said that, who was Leslie Nielsen, who almost was Vincent
2: Brilliant.
1: Price. Can you imagine Vincent Price doing that instead of
2: Leslie Nielsen? Is
1: I agree 1,000%. And I think Vincent's awesome, but I think that he just did such a great job.
2: Yeah.
1: That's your movie quote of the day on the John and Heidi Show.
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5: 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I'm Trey Westerberg. 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The council is expected to set trick-or-treat hours October 31st from 6 to 8 p.m. Also, council is expected to fill several vacancies on City Commission, the Municipal Authority, and rehire a Public Works employee. Council will also deal with pension obligations, including nearly $123,000 for the Police Department and $175,000 for the Fire Department. Agendas and associated documents are on the city website. Members of the public are invited to attend both sessions. Recapping football results from Friday night, it was homecoming in Union City as Sagertown shut out Union City 28-0. The Union City homecoming king and queen are Elena Chapman and Hunter Michael. Corey beat Northeast 49-14. Grove City got by Fort LaBeouf 42-40. CSP fell to Fredonia 18-14. And Cambridge Springs topped Maplewood 25-16. A Centerville man was killed early Wednesday morning in a single vehicle crash in Oil Creek Township in Crawford County. Pennsylvania State Police say 49-year-old James Patrick Morris was traveling north on Mystic Park Road north of Kensack Road around 12:20 a.m. when his vehicle failed to negotiate a left curve and left the roadway. Police say the vehicle struck a large boulder and then a tree in a residential yard before overturning, becoming airborne, and landing in a swamp where it became submerged. Morris was pronounced dead at the scene. The crash remains under investigation.
6: 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Erie Seawolves baseball, they are down 1-0 in the Eastern League Championship Series after losing against Reading yesterday by a 1-0 score at home. The series that takes an off day today, and it will continue with Game 2 tomorrow and then Game 3 if needed on Wednesday. They'll be on the road in Reading. Moving to Cleveland Guardians of baseball, they've won 5 in a row. They beat the A's yesterday 1-0 to stay atop the American League Central. Guardians are off today. Tomorrow they'll play at Boston. Cleveland Browns of football, they get a good win, knocking off the Tampa Bay Buccaneers 23-19. Deshaun Watson plays well at quarterback, 238 yards passing. The Browns host the Panthers coming up on Sunday. That's your Sports Flash for UCToday.org. I'm Matt Pauley.
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9: From your weather authority, today breezy, some partial sun blending with clouds, 60 to 65. Tuesday mostly cloudy, chance for some showers, highs 60 to 65. And on Wednesday, partly to mostly sunny and still a bit breezy, highs 60 to 65.

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0: Time now for News to Me as we head to the News to Me news desk with Heidi Small. What do you have for me, Heidi?
1: Well, in 2022, 10 million Americans went to the emergency room due to household accidents.
0: Oh, wow.
1: Now, these are the things that caused most of those problems. Number 10, their toilet.
0: No kidding.
1: 204,700 and some odd people went to the emergency room because of their toilet.
0: So they like slipped and fell? Or
1: I don't know.
0: That doesn't even make sense to me.
1: Number 9, rugs or carpets.
0: I could see tripping on that, yeah.
1: Number 8, couches.
0: Okay.
1: Number 7, ceilings and walls. Don't know how, it doesn't go into detail.
0: Yeah, I'd like a little more info.
1: Number 6, chairs.
0: Okay.
1: Number 5, tables.
0: Huh.
1: 4, bathtubs or showers. That one
0: I can see
1: makes
0: that.
1: Sense to me.
0: I thought I was going to break my neck every time. The house we lived on, Suke Court, the bathtub was so slippery. I don't know if they like cleaned it with turtle wax or what, but it was so slippery.
1: Number 3, beds or bed frames, which makes sense to me because you're stubbing, you're running into stuff. 2, stairs or steps. You just hurt yourself the other day on our stairs.
0: Walking up the steps.
1: And number 1, flooring with 2.1 million hospital visits.
0: I could see like you trip on the where this level is a little bit different than that. That has to be what it is. Well, there you go.
1: That's news
0: Thank
1: to me.
0: You, Heidi. That is also news to me.
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3: Local news now from UCtoday.org. I'm Trey Westerberg. This update brought to you by the U.S. Postal Service. A Centerville man was killed early Wednesday morning in a single vehicle crash in Oil Creek Township in Crawford County. Pennsylvania State Police say 49-year-old James Patrick Morris was traveling north on Mystic Park Road, north of Kinsack Road around 12:20 a.m. when his vehicle failed to negotiate a left curve and left the roadway. Police say the vehicle struck a large boulder and then a tree in a residential yard before overturning, becoming airborne and landing in a swamp where it became submerged. Morris was pronounced dead at the scene. The crash remains under investigation. Cory City Council meets tonight at 5:30 at the Community Center for a CDBG hearing and voting session. The council is expected to set trick-or-treat hours October 31st from 6 to 8 p.m. Also, council is expected to fill several vacancies on City Commission, the Municipal Authority, and rehire a Public Works employee. Council will also deal with pension obligations, including nearly $123,000 for the Police Department and $175,000 for the Fire Department. Agendas and associated documents are on the city website. Members of the public are invited to attend both sessions. Recapping football results from Friday night, it was homecoming in Union City as Sagertown shut out Union City 28-0. The Union City homecoming king and queen are Elena Chapman and Hunter Michael. Corey beat Northeast 49-14. Grove City got by Fort LaBeouf 42-40. CSP fell to Fredonia 18-14. And Cambridge Springs topped Maplewood 25-16.
4: Senator Cory Booker says President Trump's ban of several major news outlets from the White House is unconstitutional. Appearing on NBC's Meet the Press, the New Jersey Democrat said Trump has no regard for the First Amendment. Trump said on True Social Friday that he's barring CNN, MS Now, and Politico due to what he called their constant reporting of fiction and lies when covering him. President Trump and New York City Mayor Zoran Mamdani are set to meet today. The mayor's office confirmed the two will meet to discuss issues affecting New Yorkers. It's pumpkin spice season once again. Mark Mayfield explains.
5: Many across the country have noticed a change in the weather as the nights grow longer. That's because the official start of autumn is this Tuesday. That's when the fall equinox occurs in the northern hemisphere. The Old Farmer's Almanac says the equinox will occur precisely at 8:04 p.m. Eastern Time on Tuesday night.
4: Before the opening bell, stock futures are on the rise slightly. I'm Michael Kastner.
6: 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Pittsburgh Penguins hockey Evgeny Malkin says he has not yet made a decision on if this is going to be his final year in the NHL or not. He is 40 years old. Last year put together a pretty good season with 19 goals and 42 assists. Penguins open up their preseason run today as they take on Buffalo. NFL football from Sunday, the Pittsburgh Steelers, they lose to the New England Patriots by a 20-3 score. Aaron Rodgers throws for just 187 yards and interception. Steelers host the Bengals on Sunday. Bills have the weekend off after getting a win on Thursday. They're back at it on Sunday when they are set to play host to the Patriots. That's your Sports Flash for UCtoday.org. I'm Matt Pauley.
7: Our current time is 8:26. 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September 1776 was full of defeats and successes. The battle for Harlem Heights was a tumultuous loss. The first U.S. submarine, Turtle, proved the worth of undersea warfare. And we got a new name, the United States of America. 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

from your weather authority. Today, breezy, some partial sun blending with clouds, 60 to 65. Tuesday, mostly cloudy, chance for some showers, highs 60 to 65. And on Wednesday, partly to mostly sunny and still a bit breezy, highs 60 to 65. Latest weather updates on the Your Irritigo app. I'm weather authority meteorologist Craig Flint.

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2: John and Heidi.
0: Fun fact for you, Heidi.
1: What's that, John?
0: A guy named Gary Duda legally changed his first name to Zippity. Zippity Duda. Yeah. Georgia man. Yeah. Thank you, Gary. Fun fact for you, Heidi.
1: What's that, John?
0: Humans are the only animals with chins. So our dog doesn't
1: I've
0: have a chin.
1: I've never thought about that.
0: I guess
1: no,
0: it's just a lower jaw.
1: Yeah.
0: They don't have a chin. Huh. How about a chimpanzee? Would they have a chin?
1: Apparently not.
0: Huh. I'm going to have to check into all of this. Fun fact for you, Heidi.
1: What's that, John?
0: You have about 60,000 thoughts every day. Oh, I have so many thoughts. Some of them I can say out loud. Most of them you don't want to hear. Another fun fact for you, Heidi.
1: What's that, John?
0: It takes approximately 12 hours for food to entirely digest. That's good to know.
1: Okay.
0: No, there we go. We'll do one more fun fact for you, Heidi.
1: What's that, John?
0: Your brain begins to slow down at about 24 years of age.
1: Yikes. That's discouraging.
0: That is discouraging. That was a long, long time ago. Several fun facts. Now you know. Thanks for listening to the John and Heidi Show.
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13: 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Today we feature a mostly Paul song that was first released as track one on side three of the White Album. John plays lead guitar while George Harrison plays bass. George's wife Patty, Yoko Ono, and road manager Mal Evans are credited with hand claps. John said of today's song, quote, "sort of made up in the studio. It was a piece of garbage." Here's what Paul had to say.
14: We started recording at 5 o'clock, and we said, well, we'll do some, we'll just do a backing track, we'll make up a backing track. So we kept a very simple 12-bar blues kind of thing, and we stuck a few bits here and there in it. And we came back here to my house and watched The Girl Can't Help It. Then we went back to the studio again, and then made up some words to go with it all. But this song we just made up in an evening, and it's one of my favorites, you know, because of that.
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0: Well, that's going to do it for this edition of your Daily Beetle Break. I'm Dave Marino. Thanks for joining us. And we'll catch you right here next time. 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
1: 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John and
0: Heidi. Time now for the question of the day. This one's for you, Heidi. One in five of us never do this unless we're forced to do this. I'm one of them. I don't like doing this. Creature habit over here.
1: I have no idea.
0: Change my password.
1: I don't change them as often as I should.
0: And I have,
1: if I'm prompted to, like it said, I'll go in and change it. But
0: I had one website. I'm no longer even a member of this, but I had to change my password every 3 months. Then I had a list of the passwords, and it was sitting on my desk. I'm like, what's the point of this?
1: Because
0: I'm never going to remember this. So I don't know. That is your question of the day on the John and Heidi Show.
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4: 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I'm Trey Westerberg. 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Cory City Council meets tonight at 5:30 at the Community Center for a CDBG hearing and voting session. The council is expected to set trick-or-treat hours October 31st from 6 to 8 p.m. Also, council is expected to fill several vacancies on City Commission, the Municipal Authority, and rehire a Public Works employee. Council will also deal with pension obligations, including nearly $123,000 for the Police Department and $175,000 for the Fire Department. Agendas and associated documents are on the city website. Members of the public are invited to attend both sessions. Recapping football results from Friday night, it was homecoming in Union City as Sagertown shut out Union City 28-0. The Union City homecoming king and queen are Anna Chapman and Hunter Michael. Cory beat Northeast 49-14. Grove City got by Fort LaBeouf 42-40. CSP fell to Fredonia 18-14. And Cambridge Springs topped Maplewood 25-16. A Centerville man was killed early Wednesday morning in a single vehicle crash in Oil Creek Township in Crawford County. Pennsylvania State Police say 49-year-old James Patrick Morris was traveling north on Mystic Park Road north of Kensack Road around 12:20 a.m. when his vehicle failed to negotiate a left curve and left the roadway. Police say the vehicle struck a large boulder and then a tree in a residential yard before overturning, becoming airborne, and landing in a swamp where it became submerged. Morris was pronounced dead at the scene. The crash remains under investigation.
5: 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Erie Seawolves baseball, they are down 1-0 in the Eastern League Championship Series after losing against Reading yesterday by a 1-0 score at home. The series that takes an off day today, and it will continue with game 2 tomorrow and then game 3 if needed on Wednesday. They'll be on the road in Reading. Moving to Cleveland Guardians baseball, they've won 5 in a row. They beat the A's yesterday 1-0 to stay atop the American League Central. Guardians are off today. Tomorrow they'll play at Boston. Cleveland Browns football, they get a good win, knocking off the Tampa Bay Buccaneers 23-19. Deshaun Watson plays a

0: With clouds, 60 to 65. Tuesday, mostly cloudy, chance for some showers, highs 60 to 65. And on Wednesday, partly to mostly sunny and still a bit breezy, highs 60 to 65. Latest weather updates on the Your Ear to Go app. I'm Weather Authority meteorologist Craig Flint.
1: 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Canada Lake's greatest hits, sunny 105.7.

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0: Time now for some weird news. Want to disappear from AI surveillance? Well, you might just need the world's ugliest Hawaiian shirt. A designer in Germany, Simon Weckert, has created, quote, digital camouflage. It's a colorful, chaotic, hideous-looking shirt pattern designed to confuse AI-powered cameras and prevent them from recognizing the wearer as a person. The pattern was developed using an AI adversarial loop, repeatedly tested it and adjusted the design there we go, until the detection system became less confident that they were looking at a human. Ironically, the shirt itself was designed with the help of AI. So people see loud, almost hypnotic patterns, but AI systems can effectively see nothing. It's camouflage for the digital age and possibly the worst dressed way to achieve privacy. And I know what you're thinking. What does this stuff look like? Oh, good news. I have a link to a photo in the show notes for today at johnandheidishow.com.
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1: Canadota Lake's greatest hits.
0: Time now for the list. Current work culture buzzwords you'll find on LinkedIn. They say you can't go a single quarter without new hiring jargon emerging that makes you ask, why do we need a whole phrase for this? Here's a list for now. Job hugging. It's sticking with the job you already have instead of jumping ship. It's less a trend than a reaction to economic uncertainty in a cooler job market. Basically, the workplace version of I'm not going anywhere. Right. I'm job hugging. Okay. Lily padding. It's moving from job to job, sometimes across completely different industries. See, when I was a kid, wasn't that just called like job hopping? Now it's called lily padding.
1: All right.
0: Okay. Career catfishing. It's when somebody's not completely honest about a job, and it can happen on either side of the hiring process. Applicants might exaggerate their qualifications or accept a job and then never even show up, but employers might oversell the job's benefits or company culture. So both of those would be career catfishing. Get it?
1: Right. I get it.
0: Doom jobbing. You know what that is?
1: No.
0: It's the job search equivalent of doom scrolling. Endlessly firing off applications, often without much thought to even know if you'd be a good fit.
1: Right.
0: It can provide dopamine hit, feeling like you did something, but hundreds of random applications may be less effective and more discouraging than putting real effort into a few good ones. There you go. That is the list on the John and Heidi Show.
2: 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I'm Trey Westerberg. This update brought to you by the U.S. Postal Service. A Centerville man was killed early Wednesday morning in a single vehicle crash in Oil Creek Township in Crawford County. Pennsylvania State Police say 49-year-old James Patrick Morris was traveling north on Mystic Park Road, north of Kinsack Road, around 12:20 a.m. when his vehicle failed to negotiate a left curve and left the roadway. Police say the vehicle struck a large boulder and then a tree in a residential yard before overturning, becoming airborne, and landing in a swamp where it became submerged. Morris was pronounced dead at the scene. The crash remains under investigation. Cory City Council meets tonight at 5:30 at the Community Center for a CDBG hearing and voting session. The council is expected to set trick-or-treat hours October 31st from 6 to 8 p.m. Also, council is expected to fill several vacancies on City Commission, the Municipal Authority, and rehire a Public Works employee. Council will also deal with pension obligations, including nearly $123,000 for the Police Department and $175,000 for the Fire Department. Agendas and associated documents are on the city website. Members of the public are invited to attend both sessions. Recapping football results from Friday night, it was homecoming in Union City as Sagertown shut out Union City 28-0. The Union City homecoming king and queen are Elena Chapman and Hunter Michael. Corey beat Northeast 49-14. Grove City got by Fort LaBeouf 42-40. CSP fell to Fredonia 18-14. And Cambridge Springs topped Maplewood 25-16.
3: President Trump is starting his week in New York as he prepares to meet with Mayor Zoran Mamdani ahead of the UN General Assembly. The New York City mayor will host the president at Gracie Mansion, their first official meeting since the pair met at the White House in February. Trump is also set to meet with Ukrainian President Vladimir Zelensky and French President Emmanuel Macron in New York. Authorities are investigating after an ICE agent allegedly shot a man in Austin, Texas. The shooting was reported just before 1 p.m. yesterday, local time. The wounded man was identified as a 38-year-old Venezuelan national who is reportedly in the country illegally. Resident Evil is on the top at the U.S. box office. The horror movie reboot grossed over $26 million on Friday and grossed $60 million domestically in its opening weekend. I'm Michael Kastner.
4: 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It was ugly offensively for the Pittsburgh Steelers on Sunday. They lose to the New England Patriots 20-3. Aaron Rodgers was 23 of 39 for 187 passing yards. He had an interception. He was sacked four times. Steelers get back at it when they host the Bengals coming up on Sunday. Pittsburgh Pirates baseball, they beat the Royals on Sunday 4-3 as they complete the series sweep. Pirates are now two games over 500, 79-77, going into the final week of the regular season. Pirates are off today. Tomorrow, they'll match up against the Cardinals. Jared Jones on the mound. He comes in with a 4-6 record. Andre Pallante will go for St. Louis. He is 12-7. That's your Sports Flash for UCtoday.org. I'm Matt Pauley.
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7: From your weather authority, today breezy, some partial sun blending with clouds, 60 to 65. Tuesday mostly cloudy, chance for some showers, highs 60 to 65. And on Wednesday, partly to mostly sunny and still a bit breezy, highs 60 to 65. Latest weather updates on the Your Irritable app. I'm Weather Authority meteorologist Craig Flint.

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1: 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John and
0: Heidi. Time now for something special with Heidi Small. What you got for me there, Heidi?
1: Well, I have here now over the next week or so a list of phrases that are common that we use all the time and then what they say in other languages.
0: Oh, yeah. I like this. This is fun.
1: So this one is, and they lived happily ever after.
0: Oh, yeah. Yeah. We hear that.
1: In Norwegian, they say, snip, snap, snout. Then the adventure is finished.
0: Oh, wow. I kind of
1: That's a funny way to end a story.
0: I don't like that at all, though. That's weird.
1: In Greek, it's, and they lived well and we lived better.
0: Oh, okay.
1: In German, they say, and if they haven't died, they still live today.
0: Oh, my goodness. Thank you, Germany.
1: That is hilarious.
0: That is very wild.
1: And in Slavic, it is, and they lived together happily until they died.
0: Oh, that's pretty close to ours.
1: Yeah, pretty close.
0: Well, there you go.
1: Isn't that awesome?
0: You got a lot more of those, you said?
1: Oh, yeah.
0: That's nice. I'm looking forward to that. That is something special with Heidi Small.
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1: Canadota Lake's greatest hits.
0: We always like to wrap things up around here with good news, and I think this is good news. I helped Mommy, a three-year-old girl, help save her mother during an emergency.
1: Oh, wow.
0: This happened in Texas.
1: I love these.
0: And the little girl's being honored for helping save her mother's life. Noem Imi Vatuk, I don't know if I said any of that right, is the only other person home when her mother, Aiden, suffered a grand mal seizure.
1: Wow.
0: I'm not sure what that is. Grand M-A-L?
1: Grand mal seizure.
0: Is that what that is? That's a thing?
1: Mm-hmm.
0: Okay. Grand mal?
1: Mm-hmm.
0: What does that mean?
1: All it's
0: right.
1: A grand mal seizure. I don't know. I've
0: You've heard it?
1: Heard of them, yes.
0: All right. Well, Emmy may have been tiny. Again, she's only three. But she remembered something her family had taught her. She FaceTimed her grandparents. They're about 700 miles away in Georgia. But they helped her call 911. While her grandparents stayed on the phone with her, Emmy remained by her mother's side and did everything she could to help. Later, they recalled that she could only remember brief moments from the seizure, the mother could. She says, the only thing I do remember from everything was the fact that she was rubbing my hair.
1: Aww.
0: I could barely hear briefly, Mommy, it's going to be okay. How cool is all that?
1: Oh, what a little sweetheart.
0: Yeah, so she, 3 years old, is being commended to be for being a hero. And again, everybody involved in this whole process just said it was amazing what she stepped up and did.
1: Aww.
0: So I've got a link to that story. It's in the show notes for today at johnandheidishow.com. Time to say goodbye, Heidi.
1: Goodbye, Heidi.
0: Goodbye, everybody. Have a great day. Thanks for listening to the John and Heidi Show.
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4: 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I'm Trey Westerberg. 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The council is expected to set trick-or-treat hours October 31st from 6 to 8 p.m. Also, council is expected to fill several vacancies on City Commission, the Municipal Authority, and rehire a Public Works employee. Council will also deal with pension obligations, including nearly $123,000 for the Police Department and $175,000 for the Fire Department. Agendas and associated documents are on the city website. Members of the public are invited to attend both sessions. Recapping football results from Friday night, it was homecoming in Union City as Sagertown shut out Union City 28-0. The Union City homecoming king and queen are Anna Chapman and Hunter Michael. Corey beat Northeast 49-14. Grove City got by Fort LaBeouf 42-40. CSP fell to Fredonia 18-14, and Cambridge Springs topped Maplewood 25-16. A Centerville man was killed early Wednesday morning in a single vehicle crash in Oil Creek Township in Crawford County. Pennsylvania State Police say 49-year-old James Patrick Morris was traveling north on Mystic Park Road north of Kensack Road around 12:20 a.m. when his vehicle failed to negotiate a left curve and left the roadway. Police say the vehicle struck a large boulder and then a tree in a residential yard before overturning, becoming airborne, and landing in a swamp where it became submerged. Morris was pronounced dead at the scene. The crash remains under investigation.
5: 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Erie Seawolves baseball, they are down 1-0 in the Eastern League Championship Series after losing against Reading yesterday by a 1-0 score at home. The series that takes an off day today, and it will continue with game 2 tomorrow and then game 3 if needed on Wednesday. They'll be on the road in Reading. Moving to Cleveland Guardians baseball, they've won 5 in a row. They beat the A's yesterday 1-0 to stay atop the American League Central. Guardians are off today. Tomorrow they'll play at Boston. Cleveland Browns football, they get a good win, knocking off the Tampa Bay Buccaneers 23-19. Deshaun Watson plays well at quarterback, 238 yards passing. The Browns host the Panthers coming up on Sunday. That's your Sports Flash for UCToday.org. I'm Matt Pauley.
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If you remember the old Andy Griffith Show, you might remember a group that you saw on there several times called the Darlings. Well, they're really the Dillards. They're from Missouri, and they were kind of a bluegrass group, but they were one of the first bluegrass groups to become electrified. Yeah, playing electric guitars. Well, they moved to L.A. and started making albums. The one you're going to hear today is one of their albums on Elektra. They didn't really get well known until one of their lead singers wrote a song called Bonnie and Clyde, which they used in the movie. So we got about 20 minutes of electrified bluegrass just for you here at Canada Lake.

0: 1959, E.C. Beatty had a big hit called Sky King. Here it is.
1: Some people say this story is false, but others say it's true. Fear not, old Ski King, 'cause, buddy, I believe in you. The sun was a-shining, the water, it was smooth. Ski King was in perfect form. Daddy-O was in the groove.

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1: loose. 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
7: From your weather authority, through this afternoon, breezy, some partial sun blending with clouds, high 60 to 65. Tuesday, mostly cloudy sky, chance for some showers, high 60 to 65. And on Wednesday, partly to mostly sunny and still a bit breezy, 60 to 65. Latest weather updates on the Your Irritigo app. I'm Weather Authority Meteorologist Craig Flint.
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2: Well, I hope you had your breakfast and your coffee, and you're ready for a little music from WUUK. Hey, we're up every morning from 10 to noon. This is High Daily with Vinti Vitrola. We're going to start off this half hour with Johnny Jones with two R&B instrumentals.

0: walked down the streets in town. I wore old blue jeans, a t-shirt, and people would frown. They'd all pass me by and didn't have too much to say. Somehow I got the idea that they just didn't like me that way. I was picking my guitar then just like I am now. I'd sing and play show dates, hoping for a break somehow. And not too long ago, Lady Luck smiled and the money started in. Well, word sure got around, 'cause now everybody wants to be my friend. I exchanged my jeans and t-shirt for a suit just like the mayor wears. They said my other clothes didn't look right with all their fading and tears. And now when I walk down the street, everybody's got something to say. They don't seem to remember, though, when they just didn't like me that way. No greater loyalty's ever been given to kings than this from my so-called friends with all their diamond rings. But sometimes I wonder how they'd all really feel if my money played out, reckon my friends would be real. Well, my records are spinning and my money's getting bigger, and my friends seems to be increasing. Now that's something I can't figure. The mayor and my banker buy my coffee nearly every day. They don't seem to remember, though, when they just didn't like me that way. Now for some strange reasons, my suits don't fit right. I keep remembering how they'd cross the streets whenever I'd get in sight. So I gave all my money to the old folks' home and got my jeans to stay. I wanted to see how many of my friends would like me that way. I sure learned a lesson, though, when my so-called friends passed by. They all thought I was broke and turned their noses up high. I sure feel sorry for them, and I got one more thing to say. I'm going back to the farm where I know the folks like me that way.
1: You know, listening to the old records brings back a lot of memories. Here's Judy Thomas with Golden Records. Yeah, Golden Memories.

Do you play pickleball? I know one of my sons is like loves pickleball down in Pittsburgh. Well, recently down in Florida, St. Augustine, somebody got angry at a pickleball game and whacked the other person with the pickleball racket. Now, you know, pickleball is supposed to be a nice sport, right? It's not fickleball.

Next, we got a garage group called Locanto Boys with a double play. First song's Each Other, and the other one's Nexus. Hello, hello.

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6: From your weather authority, through this afternoon, breezy, some partial sun blending with clouds, high 60 to 65. Tuesday, mostly cloudy sky, chance for some showers, high 60 to 65. And on Wednesday, partly to mostly sunny and still a bit breezy, 60 to 65. Latest weather updates on the Your Irrigo app. I'm Weather Authority Meteorologist Craig Flint.
7: 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Back in the 60s, you probably heard California Sun by the Rivieras and thought, whoa, that's a great song. But they didn't do it first. It was Joe Jones on Roulette. Here's the original.

back in the early 60s, there was a show called Hawaiian Eye. No, not Hawaiian O. This was a detective series, and one of the characters on it was Cricket Blake, played by Connie Stevens. And somebody thought, boy, I bet this girl could sing. Well, she made a few hits. This first 10-15 minutes of this particular episode features Connie Stevens.

You know, I taught school for 35 years at Corey Area High School, and I thought I did a pretty good job. And you know, I did give A's, but not a lot of them. Seems today, every kid gets an A. And recently in Connecticut, a girl, she graduated a 4.0. You know, that's perfect. She got an A in everything. But she sued her school. Why? 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
1: Bright Suns and hello, it is Cindy Scott here. And how are you? I hope that you are having a good Monday. If not, it's okay. It's all right to not have a good Monday. We'll get through it no matter what. We'll get through it. So let's start off our day today with a weird story. And it's going to be a really fun day because we're going to talk about a new traveling exhibition in Japan that is inviting guests to explore one really unique place to go visit. Just one really unique place.

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1: Hey, everybody. I'm Casey Petrowski from The Beatles Show. 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And a bunch of your favorites have got to be among them. 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
3: Local news now from uctoday.org. I'm Trey Westerberg. This update brought to you by the U.S. Postal Service. A Centerville man was killed early Wednesday morning in a single vehicle crash in Oil Creek Township in Crawford County. Pennsylvania State Police say 49-year-old James Patrick Morris was traveling north on Mystic Park Road, north of Kensack Road, around 12:20 a.m. when his vehicle failed to negotiate a left curve and left the roadway. Police say the vehicle struck a large boulder and then a tree in a residential yard before overturning, becoming airborne, and landing in a swamp where it became submerged. Morris was pronounced dead at the scene. The crash remains under investigation. Corey City Council meets tonight at 5:30 at the Community Center for a CDBG hearing and voting session. The council is expected to set trick-or-treat hours October 31st from 6 to 8 p.m. Also, council is expected to fill several vacancies on City Commission, the Municipal Authority, and rehire a Public Works employee. Council will also deal with pension obligations, including nearly $123,000 for the Police Department and $175,000 for the Fire Department. Agendas and associated documents are on the city website. Members of the public are invited to attend both sessions. Recapping football results from Friday night, it was homecoming in Union City as Sagertown shut out Union City 28-0. The Union City homecoming king and queen are Elena Chapman and Hunter Michael. Corey beat Northeast 49-14. Grove City got by Fort LaBeouf 42-40. CSP fell to Fredonia 18-14. And Cambridge Springs topped Maplewood 25-16.
4: The Trump administration is being sued by three news outlets banned from the White House. Reporters for CNN, MS Now, and Politico were denied access to the White House after President Trump accused the organizations of negative coverage. The three news organizations notified the White House this morning, saying they will be suing to protect their First Amendment rights. President Trump will hold some high-profile meetings in New York City today ahead of the UN General Assembly. New York City Mayor Zoran Mamdani will host the president at Gracie Mansion, their first official meeting since the pair met at the White House in February. Today marks the last full day of summer.
5: 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At least the weather's turned.
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4: The fall equinox is set to happen tomorrow night at 8:04 p.m. Eastern Time. That's according to the Old Farmer's Almanac. That's the exact moment the sun will cross the celestial equator. I'm Michael Kastner.
7: 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Pittsburgh Penguins hockey Evgeny Malkin says he has not yet made a decision on if this is going to be his final year in the NHL or not. He is 40 years old. Last year put together a pretty good season with 19 goals and 42 assists. Penguins open up their preseason run today as they take on Buffalo. NFL football from Sunday, the Pittsburgh Steelers, they lose to the New England Patriots by a 20-3 score. Aaron Rodgers throws for just 187 yards and interception. Steelers host the Bengals on Sunday. Bills have the weekend off after getting a win on Thursday. They're back at it on Sunday when they are set to play host to the Patriots. That's your Sports Flash for UCToday.org. I'm Matt Pauley.
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5: From your weather authority, through this afternoon, breezy, some partial sun blending with clouds, high 60 to 65. Tuesday, mostly cloudy sky, chance for some showers, high 60 to 65. And on Wednesday, partly to mostly sunny and still a bit breezy, 60 to 65. Latest weather updates on the Your Irritigo app. I'm Weather Authority, meteorologist Craig Flint.

Cindy Scott here, and let's talk about our weird story today with a very unique travel place for you to check out in Japan. And it's a new traveling exhibition in Japan, inviting guests to explore hell. Yes, according to the beliefs of Japanese Buddhism, hell can be hot, cold, bloody, and even covered in, well, number two. People are judged by the 10 kings of Jigiku and assigned to various levels of hell. There, there are 8 hot hells that feature torture like molten metal, flesh-eating animals, and repeated death, plus 8 cold hells. There's even a hell of excrement involving a neck-deep pool of, well, you know what. The good news, hell usually isn't external, and neither is the exhibition, which features historic art and digital recreations of Japanese versions of it. Admission is only about $18 US, so it's actually really affordable to go there as well.

0: Your feel-good story today is going to talk about CDs and how they're having a real big moment again. Because, hey, why not?
1: The Garland Fire Department will hold its turkey party on Saturday, October 3rd at the fire department. Doors open at 6 p.m. with the main raffle beginning at 7 p.m. The admission is free and players can purchase two numbers for $20 for a chance to win turkeys, hams, and cash. The event will also feature reverse cash drawings, side raffles, instant tickets, and other prizes. The kitchen will be open and the event is BYOB. You must be at least 18 years old to attend. A fall sportsman's raffle will also be held with tickets $10 each or three for $20. That drawing will take place at the end of the party. Tickets are available from Garland Fire Department members as well as Youngsville Hardware and Double D's. October 3rd at the fire department.
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9: Illinois Governor J.B. Pritzker calling for a national effort to help regulate artificial intelligence. Pritzker warned of the dangers of the growing technology during an appearance on ABC's This Week.
10: We really do need to, it's guardrails. We don't need to shut it down entirely. What we need to do is make sure it doesn't get out of control.
9: This comes amid growing concern about the future of AI. President Trump has said he plans to establish a federal AI force and appoint a dedicated AI czar. In a Saturday Truth social post, Trump dismissed criticisms of AI and data centers as a political hoax set up by opponents to stop U.S. innovation. Trump compared the AI force to the Space Force and said he would name an AI czar in the coming days. And Google has disclosed its first known instance of its AI software Gemini carrying out an undirected computer hack. Google said in May its AI model gained unauthorized access to three outside systems during a test by either guessing login information or using login credentials that it found in a public archive. Google says it learned about the intrusions in July. Tech Report, I'm Mark Mayfield.
11: Let's put the top down and fire up some hits. Canada Lake's greatest hits. Sunny 105.7.

It's Cindy Scott here, and CDs seem to be having a jump in popularity again, and it's all because Gen Z has discovered what those shiny little discs are for. CD sales have jumped 16% in the first half of 2026, with 16.3 million sold just in the United States, and the more growth that's more growth than vinyl, which just rose to about 2.4%. And get this, 60% of Gen Z music fans say that they mostly listen to music from the 90s or earlier. 5 years ago, that number was just 18%. Younger listeners are apparently tired of streaming screens and distractions and are rediscovering the radical concept of putting a disc in a player and listening to an entire album. Who would have thought? Who would have thought that that was a thing? I mean, it was 30 years ago, but that was our thing.

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2: 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I'm Casey Petrowski from The Beatles Show. 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
4: From your weather authority, through this afternoon, breezy, some partial sun blending with clouds, high 60 to 65. Tuesday, mostly cloudy sky, chance for some showers, high 60 to 65. And on Wednesday, partly to mostly sunny and still a bit breezy, 60 to 65. Latest weather updates on the Your Irrigo app. I'm Weather Authority Meteorologist Craig Flint.
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1: There's lots of great music on the radio, but there's so much more you haven't heard. I'm Dr. Kevin. 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
2: Singer, songwriter, and musician Neil Diamond put out his very first album called The Feel of Neil Diamond back in 1966. His newest studio album, called Wild at Heart, was put out in 2026. Over 30 studio albums, and that doesn't include all the greatest hits albums and all the live albums, including one of his most popular live albums called Hot August Night. Now, even though his newest studio album, called Wild at Heart, was put out in 2026, it was actually recorded back in 2007 while he was recording the album Home Before Dark. You see, in 2018, Neil Diamond was unfortunately diagnosed with Parkinson's disease, and it's left him unable to record new music. So, along with his producer, he was able to use those songs to put out this new album, and it sounds fantastic. I've got a track for you off that album today. It's the title track. Here's Mr. Neil Diamond and a song called Wild at Heart.
3: One side of me is warm and quiet.

From his latest studio album, there is Mr. Neil Diamond in a title track to that album with a song called Wild at Heart. Now, besides all the music he's put out and the concerts he's done, Neil Diamond has also been in many movies, mostly playing himself in cameo roles, but he did star in one movie, 1980s Jazz Singer, where he played the character Jess Robin. Also in 2021, he had the honor of his life being made into a musical called A Beautiful Noise, featuring many of his songs. Thanks for joining me for The Music Is Out There. I'm Dr. Kevin. Tune in next time for more great music you probably haven't heard right here on Sunny 105.7.

0: All right, who's ready for Girl Scout cookie season already? I know I am. I was a Girl Scout. I sold cookies. That was the thing. That was our fundraiser. We did that. That was our money to do all sorts of fun things throughout the entire Girl Scout year. But it's going to get a little more possum, and that is our girly news for the day today.
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can't make it without you.

0: Girly News today is going to talk about one of my favorite subjects, which is Girl Scouts and Girl Scout cookie season, and how next year, or this Girl Scout cookie season that's upcoming, is going to get a little more possum. Because for the 2027 Girl Scout cookie season, Girl Scouts of the USA is introducing Patch Pals, its first ever dog treat. Yeah, it's going to be a soft-baked blueberry muffin-flavored snack made with the pet company Bark. Canine cookies feature four different patch designs inspired by Girl Scout experiences, friendship, community, exploration, and play. There are also Sparkables, the organization's first allergy-friendly cookie, which will be an oatmeal chocolate chip treat made without the nine major food allergens. But there's a catch. Both new products will be sold online only from January through April. That's already raising concerns after the online-only Raspberry Rally cookie sold out in 2023, creating shortages and a resale frenzy. So we'll see how it goes come the start of 2027 with the addition of the allergen-free cookie and the dog treat cookie.
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7: And that's the song that got us on the dance floor back in 1978, and it still gets us moving. But it's not about dancing. It was written to celebrate the expected due date of Maurice White's son, but he came early. And August 1st doesn't have the same ring. So today, play the song, celebrate the great sounds of the 70s, because it is the 21st day of September. I'm Bree Tennis.
5: Sammy Hagar is putting a little distance between himself and the band he briefly led.
8: Explained that his 2024 Best of All Worlds tour with Joe Satriani was so successful that they landed a Las Vegas residency. Those shows have been a celebration of his decade-long run as Van Halen's lead singer. However, Hagar told SiriusXM's Eddie Trunk that he's kind of done with being the Van Halen guy. He said he'll continue to play the band's hits, but he wants to focus on his other work during live shows in the future. Hagar is planning to take some time away from the stage following this year's edition of his annual birthday bash. I'm Mark Mayfield.
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5: Snoop Dogg helped close out the 2026 iHeartRadio Music Festival, bringing out Wiz Khalifa as a surprise guest to perform their song Young, Wild, and Free. That's entertainment. I'm Daria Albinger.
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0: your guy news. And did you know that your next iPhone accessory could just, well, be another iPhone? Apple's iOS 27 update will introduce a feature called iPhone Handoff, allowing users to pair two phones and designate one as the main device and the other as its companion. That actually could be especially handy with Apple's new foldable iPhone Duo, which is so expensive that some people might not want to take it with them to certain places where they're more likely to lose it, break it, or have it stolen. Instead, you could switch to an older, smaller, cheaper phone when heading out. The feature will require carrier support, just an FYI, so you'd still be paying for two phones.
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3: From your weather authority, through this afternoon, breezy, some partial sun blending with clouds, high 60 to 65. Tuesday, mostly cloudy sky, chance for some showers, high 60 to 65. And on Wednesday, partly to mostly sunny and still a bit breezy, 60 to 65. Latest weather updates on the Your Irritigo app. I'm Weather Authority, meteorologist Craig Flynn.

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10: Hello, and welcome to another edition of your Daily Beatle Break. Today we feature a song written and released by Tommy Rowe in 1960 to no success. He re-recorded it in 1962 for ABC Paramount, and it became a number one record for 2 weeks. Today's song went to number three in Britain and shows the influence Buddy Holly had on him. The Beatles performed today's song live at the end of 1962 and can be found on the albums Live at the Star Club Hamburg, Germany, 1962 and Last Night in Hamburg. But the recording quality is lo-fi. Here's Sheila on your Daily Beatle Break.

going to do it for this edition of your Daily Beetle Break. I'm Dave Marino. Thanks for joining us. And we'll catch you right here next time. Same beat time, same beat channel for your Daily Beetle Break.

finish up this big Monday and get ready for Tuesday because, hey, it wouldn't be right without, you know, getting through the week, right? Yeah, we still have to get through today and the rest of the week to get to the weekend. I know you're like, Cindy, why'd you have to ruin it? Because I have to ruin it somehow. It's just how it works.

0: So my time with you on this Monday has come to a close, but don't worry, I'll be back tomorrow on your Tuesday with even better news, which is that it isn't Monday anymore. It'll be Tuesday. Right? So what do I have for your Tuesday? Another weird story. And tomorrow's weird story will be a list of some of the funniest city names. Yeah. And it's not just going to be in the U.S. It's going to be all over the world. Yes. All over the world. Yeah. We'll have some fun with that tomorrow on your Tuesday with me, Cindy Scott.
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4: Talking sleep right now, research out of China shows that the type of sleep you get matters more than you think. Scientists at Peking University found that more REM sleep was tied to a lower risk of 83 diseases, including heart failure, dementia, Parkinson's, Alzheimer's, and multiple sclerosis. More deep sleep was linked to lower risk of 7 conditions, including type 2 diabetes, major depression, and sleep apnea. But how do you get a good night's sleep? H.A. Schwichtenberg in the College of Health and Human Sciences Department at Purdue University says avoid naps more than 10 to 20 minutes, have a consistent bedtime, and set conditions to cool, dark, and quiet. Dr. Schwichtenberg also recommends avoid eating large amounts of food, alcohol, and blue light exposure after dinner. The CDC recently reported that 7 out of 10 American adults say they're experiencing fatigue on multiple days over the past 3 months. Health update. I'm Sarah Lee Kessler.
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Hanging on the What's a Josh broadcast for today. It's Monday, the 21st day of September. Can you believe we are in the last full week of September already? I am bewildered by how quickly this year has happened. Today it's National New York Day, also National Pecan Cookie Day. And if today's your day, if it's your birthday, like it is for Mary, Alex, and Tim, thank you for that message. Happy birthday to you. Thank you so much for hanging out here on the What's a Josh broadcast.

0: Now the What's a Josh broadcast and Motivational Monday. 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My website is whatsajosh.com. Click message me. Give me your good news or the inspirational quotes to get people moving for today. For example, I already got one from Kristen today. Something good already happened, Josh. I have to share it with you. My son gave me a hug before school and said, "Have a good day, Mom. I'll miss you today." That is all I needed. Aw, Kristen, thank you for that one. If you got some, would love to hear from you. And also, we'll have the motivational quote of the week coming up next. Stick around.
1: 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I'm Casey Petrowski from The Beatles Show. 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
2: 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Cory City Council meets tonight at 5:30 at the Community Center for a Community Development Block Grant hearing, plus a voting session. The council is expected to set trick-or-treat hours October 31st from 6 to 8 p.m. Also, council is expected to fill several vacancies on a city commission, the municipal authority, and rehire a public works employee. Council will also deal with pension obligations, including $123,000 for the police department, $175,000 for the fire department. Agendas and associated documents are on the city website. Members of the public are invited to attend both sessions. The city water department, meanwhile, will begin its annual fall hydrant flushing this week. Flushing will take place Monday through Friday, beginning around 10 a.m. each day. Ward 1 scheduled for Monday, Ward 2 Tuesday, Ward 3 Wednesday, Ward 4 Thursday, and Columbus and Wayne areas on Friday. Cory police report the arrest today of a Cory man for allegedly driving under the influence of alcohol on a suspended driver's license. 64-year-old Douglas Ant was arrested September 18th at 418 North Center Street. Police report he has 3 prior DUI arrests. Pennsylvania State Police have released details of 3 crashes investigated earlier this month in Crawford County. On September 3rd, 20-year-old Cameron Rust of Spartansburg was involved in a single-vehicle crash on Route 89 in Concord Township. Police say that Rust lost control of his Jeep on wet pavement, left the roadway, struck a tree. He suffered suspected minor injuries but was not transported to the hospital. On September 8th, 34-year-old Tanner Rule of Hartstown was cited following a crash at the intersection of Route 77 and 8 in Bloomfield Township. Police say Rule's Chevrolet Camaro failed to stop at the red light, collided with a Mazda. No injuries reported. Later that evening in Sparta Township, a 73-year-old Susan Halfast of Spartansburg was involved in a crash with a motorcycle on Routes 89 and 77. Police say Halfast was attempting to enter the roadway when her Buick entered the path of the motorcycle operated by a 20-year-old Christopher Wolf of Spartansburg. Neither driver was injured. That's it for now. JT reporting.
3: Ground stops have been put in place by the FAA at several Northeast airports due to equipment outages. The ground stops are in place at LaGuardia, JFK, Newark, Teterboro, and Philadelphia airports. There have been more than 220 flights delayed so far at Newark. The FAA issued an advisory but did not specifically say what equipment has been impacted. Travelers are being encouraged to contact their airline regarding flight status. The White House television press pool will not cover President Trump's events after the White House banned 3 outlets. Reporters for CNN, MSNBC, and Politico were barred from the White House Friday after Trump accused the organizations of negative coverage. The 3 outlets have since notified the White House that they are taking legal action against the administration. The outlets that make up the television press pool, CNN, NBC, Fox, ABC, and CBS, said in a joint statement, no administration should restrict a news organization because it objects to its reporting. Trump defended his decision in a Truth Social post, saying that he's instituting an assault on the fake news. I'm Chris Caraggio.
4: 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The Erie Seawolves will take on the Reading Fighting Phils Tuesday in Game 2 of their best-of-3 championship series. Erie lost Game 1 Sunday 1-0 and now trying to force a deciding Game 3, which will take place on Wednesday. NFL, the Pittsburgh Steelers fell to the Patriots 20-3 Sunday in Foxborough as they were held to 1 field goal, now at 1-1 on the season. Aaron Rodgers, 187 passing yards with an interception, but his fourth-quarter fumble led to a New England touchdown. The Cleveland Browns, they defeated the Tampa Bay Buccaneers 23-19. Deshaun Watson threw for 238 yards with two touchdowns. He found Blake Whitehart and Denzel Boston for scores. They go to 1-1. The Buffalo Bills, who beat the Detroit Lions on Thursday night to improve to 2-0, will play week three at home at Highmark Stadium against the Chargers. I'm Tony Desiri, and that's your Sports Flash delivered by UCtoday.org.
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7: From your weather authority, through this afternoon, breezy, some partial sun blending with clouds, high 60 to 65. Tuesday, mostly cloudy sky, chance for some showers, high 60 to 65. And on Wednesday, partly to mostly sunny and still a bit breezy, 60 to 65. Latest weather updates on the Your Irrigo app. I'm Weather Authority meteorologist Craig Flint.

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1: The sounds of Canadota Lake, sunny 105.7.

Another What's a Josh broadcast, Motivational Monday. Here's your quote for this week to maybe get you going here on this Monday. The only limit to our realization of tomorrow will be our doubts of today. That's from FDR. The only limit to our realization of tomorrow will be our doubts of today. That's a good one. You got to chew on it a little bit. But if you can do that, I think you'll come out with a great message there. So I want to hear from you. What are your motivational messages for this Monday to get everybody through the week? We'd love to hear from you over at whatsajosh.com.

0: Hey, now the What's a Josh broadcast and Motivational Monday happening. The quote I gave you from FDR, the only limit to our realization of tomorrow will be our doubts of today. I love that one. Heard from Doug. My dad always said, do the right thing even when no one's watching. That stuck with me my entire life. When anybody ever asked me what my definition of integrity is, and I do get asked that question, mainly through my other line of work, I always say it's what you do when people aren't watching. That to me is doing the right thing when people aren't watching. That's integrity. Amanda, I finally got caught up on all my laundry this past weekend. It doesn't sound exciting, but it feels like a huge accomplishment considering I have today off. It's a freebie just for me. Amanda, I hope you have a great day. Thanks for listening to the What's a Josh broadcast.
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1: Here on the What's a Josh broadcast, this final week of September, and we are debuting this week the new season of my side project, the Paranormal Exploring Project. This is a project I do with my friend Tammy. We meet up a couple times a year. We go to these locations that are abandoned, said to be haunted, and we see, number one, we love to get the stories out of these places because they're all historical. But also, we like to see if something crazy is going to happen. And this first one was our trip to Fort Wayne, Indiana at the Bell Mansion. It's a three-parter. Part one's going to debut this week. And the stuff that happened to this place and its ties to the mob and John Dillinger was absolutely incredible. A cool story. Watch for that video at the end of this week. If you go to whatsajosh.com and click on Paranormal Exploring at the top on the menu, you'll be able to link up to our YouTube channel, subscribe, and you can watch some of these videos because they are going to be pretty good. We only did three locations this year, but they were three huge locations. So anyways, that's debuting the end of this week, whatsajosh.com.

0: broadcast. Still working through our Motivational Monday. If you have any quotes you want to throw at me, we'd love to hear from you over at whatsajosh.com. This may or may not be very motivational if you're into pumpkin spice. Well, it had a good 15 years of fame, but for the first time in over a decade, McDonald's is not going to offer a pumpkin spice latte. Instead, they're introducing a caramel apple pie latte as its sole seasonal flavor coffee. The move comes as consumers appear increasingly interested in more unusual coffee flavors. That's kind of crazy. Like, come on, give me a little pumpkin spice. Not everything. I mean, we went overboard for a lot of years on pumpkin spice, but that doesn't mean we want it all to go away, right?
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7: With your weather flash, I'm Bill Banks, UCToday.org. 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This afternoon, mostly cloudy with a high near 64. Tonight, a slight chance of rain showers. Mostly cloudy with a low around 46. Looking ahead to Tuesday, a slight chance of rain showers. Mostly cloudy with a high near 63. Currently, it's 64 and overcast. For UCToday.org, I'm Bill Banks with your weather flash.

on the What's a Josh broadcast for Motivational Monday. I'd love to hear from you on your motivation today, your good news, whatever. Alex said, Josh, this whole thing with McDonald's not offering the pumpkin spice latte is good news for me. I just started meal prepping with my goal of losing a pound a week for the next month. Alex, good luck and congratulations. I know once you start that meal prepping, it takes stress out of making your own food and also your wallet as well because you're not dining out as much. So thank you for that, Alex. That's some great news.

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1: Hanging out on the What's a Josh broadcast, still working our way through Motivational Monday. Just got a bunch of messages. Linda said, Josh, you know the quote I live by? I want to share it with everybody. Life isn't about waiting for the storm to pass. It's about learning to dance in the rain. I like that. You know, they say that a lot of times we're so focused on getting from point A to point B in our travels that we stop focusing on the actual, like, adventure of the traveling that gets us there. So often you hear a lot of stop, smell the roses, enjoy the ride a little bit, because that's a big part of life. So, Linda, thank you for that one. If you got something, we'll still take them over at whatsajosh.com.
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7: The World Health Organization's warning of a healthcare worker shortage in the coming years. The organization published a Workforce Trends article that forecasts 67 countries will not have enough healthcare workers to meet health needs by the year 2030. The report shows nearly 1 in 4 doctors on average is older than 55 and will retire in the next decade. That number is close to 1 in 3 doctors in high-income countries. The next test flight of SpaceX's massive Starship has been delayed. Rory O'Neill with more.
8: The Starship Flight 14 is slipping to September 28th. Posting online, SpaceX didn't give a reason for the delay, but said the new launch date still needs approval from regulators. The plan is to launch from Texas and, for the first time, reach orbit with Starship and deploy Starlink satellites. The flight will be Starship's longest at 10 hours, ending in a splashdown in the Pacific off the coast of Chile.
7: And as the pros and cons of data centers continue to be discussed across the country, a data center that set to be built in Pittsburgh is leading to some threats. City Councilwoman Arlene Kubota saying she was assaulted by a woman who opposes the project.
9: She grabbed me and shoved me a couple of times and had very strong words with me.
7: Meanwhile, Nevada's governor has issued an executive order to establish some data center development standards.
10: The order reduces tax breaks for new data centers and requires them to sign a, quote, community support commitment to cover water and power costs. The move comes amid debate over data center tax abatements, with some calling for an end to the incentives. The Data Center Coalition, representing major industry players, praised Lombardo's leadership on the issue. The executive order will only affect new data centers, not existing facilities that have cost the state millions in lost tax revenue. I'm Sam Speck.
7: And thousands of Melissa and Doug toys sold at Target have been recalled. About 84,000 light and sounds fire truck activity boards sold at Target can pose a choking hazard, according to the company. And J.K. Maxx has recalled about 200,000 heated blankets and pads sold on Amazon after some reports of burning, overheating, and melting. I'm Monica Nelson with your consumer and business news.
0: Let's put the top down and fire up some hits. Canada Lake's greatest hits. Sunny 105.7.

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from the What's a Josh broadcast. Thank you so much for listening. My website is whatsajosh.com. This week, it's really going to be coming alive because we're kicking off the new season of the Paranormal Exploring Project at the end of this week. It's one of my favorite times of year. I love Halloween. You know, Christmas used to be my favorite time of year, and it still is. I still enjoy it. But Halloween, it's just something about it. I don't know what. I've always enjoyed it. And since we started the Paranormal Exploring Project, it's when I get to showcase the adventures that my friend Tammy and I went on earlier in the year. So we had three big locations this year. The Bell Mansion in Fort Wayne. We went to a haunted, well, a said-to-be-haunted naval destroyer in Bay City, Michigan. And we went to a haunted village. So it was this place, I think like 40 acres or something like that, with a bunch of abandoned buildings on it. If you're not into the paranormal, it's respectable. I understand it. But if you're into the stories, we also share those as well at the very beginning. Usually the first 20 minutes is the story, the history, and it's always really cool. Anyway, we'll post links to those up at whatsajosh.com as the first one is going to debut at the end of this week.

0: It is time on the What's Josh broadcast, the retro movie quote of the day. Today, we're going back to 1988. This week, going to take on an interesting theme as it's the final week of September as we're heading into spooky season. I think we're into spooky season. So that's going to be your hint. I'll give you the quote next.
1: 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I'm Casey Petrowski from The Beatles Show. 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And a bunch of your favorites have got to be among them. 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
2: For UCtoday.org, I'm JT reporting. Cory City Council meets tonight at 5:30 at the Community Center for a Community Development Block grant hearing, plus a voting session. The council is expected to set trick-or-treat hours October 31st from 6 to 8 p.m. Also, council is expected to fill several vacancies on a city commission, the municipal authority, and rehire a public works employee. Council will also deal with pending obligations, including $123,000 for the police department, $175,000 for the fire department. Agendas and associated documents are on the city website. Members of the public are invited to attend both sessions. The city water department, meanwhile, will begin its annual fall hydrant flushing this week. Flushing will take place Monday through Friday, beginning around 10 a.m. each day. Ward 1 scheduled for Monday, Ward 2 Tuesday, Ward 3 Wednesday, Ward 4 Thursday, and Columbus and Wayne areas on Friday. Cory police report the arrest today of a Cory man for allegedly driving under the influence of alcohol on a suspended driver's license. 64-year-old Douglas Ant was arrested September 18th at 418 North Center Street. Police report he has 3 prior DUI arrests. Pennsylvania State Police have released details of 3 crashes investigated earlier this month in Crawford County. On September 3rd, 20-year-old Cameron Rust of Spartansburg was involved in a single-vehicle crash on Route 89 in Concord Township. Police say that Rust lost control of his Jeep on wet pavement, left the roadway, struck a tree. He suffered suspected minor injuries but was not transported to the hospital. On September 8th, 34-year-old Tanner Rule of Hartstown was cited following a crash at the intersection of Route 77 and 8 in Bloomfield Township. Police say Rule's Chevrolet Camaro failed to stop at the red light, collided with a Mazda. No injuries reported. Later that evening, in Sparta Township, a 73-year-old Susan Halfast of Spartansburg was involved in a crash with a motorcycle on Routes 89 and 77. Police say Halfast was attempting to enter the roadway when her Buick entered the path of the motorcycle operated by a 20-year-old Christopher Wolf of Spartansburg. Neither driver was injured. That's it for now. JT reporting.
3: The White House television press pool is no longer covering President Trump's events after the White House banned 3 outlets. Reporters for CNN, MS Now, and Politico were barred from the White House after Trump accused the organizations of negative coverage. The 3 outlets notified the White House this morning they are taking legal action against the administration. The outlets that make up the television press pool said in a joint statement, no administration should restrict a news organization because it objects to its reporting. Flights are being heavily impacted in the Northeast after ground stops were issued by the FAA for several airports due to equipment outages. Flights into Newark, JFK, and Teterboro airports are currently paused. Meanwhile, flights have resumed at LaGuardia, Philadelphia, and Logan Airport in Boston. The ground stops have led to hundreds of delays. The FAA said fiber optic cables in New Jersey were cut by a construction crew at an off-airport site, which caused the outage. Travelers are being encouraged to contact their airline regarding flight status. I'm Chris Caraggio.
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5: NFL, the Steelers fell to the New England Patriots 20-3 Sunday in Foxborough, held to just 1 field goal. Aaron Rodgers threw for 187 yards with an interception. His fourth quarter fumble led to a Patriots touchdown. They were just 2-for-12 on third downs. The Browns defeated the Buccaneers in Tampa Sunday, winning 23-19. Deshaun Watson threw for 238 yards with 2 touchdowns, finding Blake Whitehart and Denzel Boston for scores. Cleveland also had 3 field goals in the win, improving to 1-1. The Bills will host the L.A. Chargers Sunday in Week 3, sitting at 2-0 after a win against Detroit Thursday. Wide receiver D.J. Moore dealing with an AC joint sprain and is day-to-day. Defensive tackle Ed Oliver has a hip injury, but he could be available against the Chargers. I'm Tony Desiri, and that's your Sports Flash, delivered by UCtoday.org.
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8: 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Tonight, mostly cloudy with a slight chance of rain showers and a low around 46. Looking ahead to Tuesday, there will be mostly cloudy skies with a high near 63, along with a slight chance of rain showers in the afternoon. Later, Tuesday night, mostly cloudy conditions with a low around 47. Currently, it's 63 and overcast. For UCToday.org, I'm Bill Banks with your Weather Flash.

0: And the What's a Josh broadcast. Thank you so much for listening. My website is whatsajosh.com. This week, it's really going to be coming alive because we're kicking off the new season of the Paranormal Exploring Project at the end of this week. It's one of my favorite times of year. I love Halloween. You know, Christmas used to be my favorite time of year, and it still is. I still enjoy it. But Halloween, it's just something about it. I don't know what. I've always enjoyed it. And since we started the Paranormal Exploring Project, it's when I get to showcase the adventures that my friend Tammy and I went on earlier in the year. So we had three big locations this year. The Bell Mansion in Fort Wayne. We went to a haunted, well, a said-to-be-haunted naval destroyer in Bay City, Michigan. And we went to a haunted village. So it was this place, I think like 40 acres or something like that, with a bunch of abandoned buildings on it. If you're not into the paranormal, it's respectable. I understand it. But if you're into the stories, we also share those as well at the very beginning. Usually the first 20 minutes is the story, the history, and it's always really cool. Anyway, we'll post links to those up at whatsajosh.com as the first one is going to debut at the end of this week.
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Beverly Bremers. 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

0: Well, that's going to do it for the What's a Josh broadcast on this Monday. I hope your week is started out in a positive manner. I will talk to you tomorrow, same time, same place. You have a great rest of the day. Bye-bye.
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5: This 250 and 60 is presented by Tonard Manufacturing in Cory. September 1776 was full of defeats and successes. The battle for Harlem Heights was a tumultuous loss. The first U.S. submarine, Turtle, proved the worth of undersea warfare. And we got a new name, the United States of America. We thank Tonard Manufacturing in Cory for their continued support.
6: Talking sleep right now, research out of China shows that the type of sleep you get matters more than you think. Scientists at Peking University found that more REM sleep was tied to a lower risk of 83 diseases, including heart failure, dementia, Parkinson's, Alzheimer's, and multiple sclerosis. More deep sleep was linked to lower risk of 7 conditions, including type 2 diabetes, major depression, and sleep apnea. But how do you get a good night's sleep? H.A. Schwichtenberg in the College of Health and Human Sciences Department at Purdue University says avoid naps more than 10 to 20 minutes, have a consistent bedtime, and set conditions to cool, dark, and quiet. Dr. Schwichtenberg also recommends avoid eating large amounts of food, alcohol, and blue light exposure after dinner. The CDC recently reported that 7 out of 10 American adults say they're experiencing fatigue on multiple days over the past 3 months. Health update. I'm Sarah Lee Kessler.
7: Let's put the top down and fire up some hits. Canada Lake's greatest hits. Sunny 105.7.

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0: that comes to some of the most hated things in the world, I think we can all agree that mosquitoes are unanimously hated. And that's true. In a recent poll that someone looked into, I guess this is on social media, where the top contenders of someone asking what are the most hated things out in the world, mosquitoes was number one. Two, biting the inside of your cheek while eating. Because once you do it, you're guaranteed to bite that same spot like 10 more times before it heals. Stubbing your pinky toe came in third, and fourth, on a much heavier note, Alzheimer's, which took a huge chunk of the vote for obvious reasons.
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4: With your weather flash, I'm Bill Banks, UCtoday.org. 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Tonight, mostly cloudy with a slight chance of rain showers and a low around 46. Tomorrow brings mostly cloudy skies with a high near 63 and a slight chance of rain showers. Later Tuesday night, it will remain mostly cloudy with a low around 47. Currently, it's 61 and overcast. For UCtoday.org, I'm Bill Banks with your weather flash.
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0: There was a recent poll done in Germany of 1,000 German men and 1,000 German women. And they asked, would you want to know if your partner ever cheated on their previous relationships? I mean, one question would be, are you cheating in the current relationship? But this was asking about the previous relationships. Here's what people had to say. A third of people said, no, they don't want to know. 37% of women and 34% of men said that they would rather be completely in the dark, keep believing their spouse was faithful rather than shatter the relationship over a single mistake. So in this case, is ignorance bliss? Does silence equal a lie? If it just happened once, would you want to know the truth, or would you rather live in a peaceful ignorance?
1: Project 16442 will host a Halloween dance on Saturday, October 17th from 7 to 11 p.m. at the Home Show Building at the Erie County Fairgrounds, 13993 Route 8 and 89 in Wattsburg. 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
1: There she was, just a

I found a bit of history when it comes to the word dinosaur. It was late at night. I was online. 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You go down a rabbit hole. And well, coming up, we'll talk about which president was the first president to hear the word dinosaur. That's coming up in just a few minutes as we have more of the Terry Dean program on the way.

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3: With your weather flash, I'm Bill Banks, uctoday.org. 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Tonight, mostly cloudy with a low around 46. A slight chance of rain showers may develop later. Tuesday brings mostly cloudy skies with a high near 63. A slight chance of rain showers is also possible during the day. Currently, it's 60 and overcast. For uctoday.org, I'm Bill Banks with your weather flash.
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think about all the iconic founding fathers. Did you know that the first 9 presidents of the United States lived their entire lives without ever knowing or hearing the word dinosaur? Because the word hadn't been invented yet. Dinosaur, the Greek meaning of terrible lizard, wasn't actually coined until the year 1842 by a British scientist named Sir Richard Owen. And that means John Tyler, our 10th president, was the very first sitting president in the U.S. who could have walked into a room and someone was saying the word dinosaur. Before 1842, people dug up massive bones. They just assumed they belonged to giant dragons or biblical sea monsters. So the next time you're stuck at a trivia night, remember George Washington died having no clue what a dinosaur was, but John Tyler did.

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1: This is a big party, man.
2: Yeah,
1: I can dig it.

0: right? Right?
1: I don't know this guy's background. I don't know if he's single, if he's an orphan, if he has absolutely nobody to help celebrate his birthday. But he decided he was going to go on a plane, have a flight the day of his birthday, I'm assuming, and just be annoying because it was his birthday. We're going to hear the full story on this coming up in just a few minutes as we have more of the Terry Dean program on the way.
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